already halfway through the top 8 at 8. That's Bruno Mars with Risk It All on Froggy 102.7. Also had music from Benson Boone, Malcolm Todd, Zara Larson, and Olivia Dean. I'm Victor, host of After Hours, and we're here in the top 8 at 8, the 8 most requested songs of the day all in a row, with the added bonus of no commercials either. At number 3 tonight, it's Noah Kahan. Here's Orbiter on Froggy.

Gracie Abrams with Hit the Wall on the Best Variety, Froggy 102.7. I'm Victor, host of After Hours, and it's time now for number one. Who could it be? Who could be the most requested song of the day? Well, artist is a group. It's not first name, last name situation here. And part of the group name involves some boys, particularly if they're part of your family. There's a term for it. The song itself, it's a little bit of a stretch. You maybe figured that one out with that original hint there. So who could it be? Well, it's Mumford & Sons with Rubber Band Man on Froggy 102.7. You can't.

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9: 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Froggy weather forecast.
10: For tonight, we're mostly clear with a low of 50. Partly cloudy for our Tuesday, highs will make it to 74. And for Wednesday, mostly cloudy with a 30% chance of rain and a high of 76. A 60% chance of showers and storms for Thursday, highs in the lower 70s. I'm WSBT 22 meteorologist Abby Wepler.
11: It's 63 degrees in Middlebury. From the Legacy Heating and Air, Froggy Weather Desk.
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13: 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Once a sovereign nation with its own culture, Hawaii became a territory of the United States in 1900. The two most important products that sustained the economy were sugar and pineapples. In 1959, the people of Hawaii were asked to vote on statehood. 94% of the population said yes. And on August 21st, 1959, Hawaii officially became the 50th state.
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Ball out, boys. Sugar, we're going down on Froggy 102.7, the best variety. I'm Victor, host of After Hours. Hope you've been enjoying the show so far. Did want to remind you about Froggy Night Lights. 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This Friday, it's going to be Elkhart at Penn starting at 7. A big thank you to our amazing sponsors, Bill's Heating, First State Bank, Barnaby's Pizza, the Boys and Girls Clubs of Elkhart County, the Party Trailer, and Monterey Mexican Bar and Grill. All right, let's see here. Let's go with Rihanna next. Here's SOS on Froggy.

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I'm Victor, host of After Hours, and it's time. 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

0: 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I'm Victor, host of After Hours. 2 hours down, three to go here for the show tonight. Hope you've been enjoying everything being played. 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
5: For tonight, we're mostly clear with a low of 50. Partly cloudy for our Tuesday. Highs will make it to 74. And for Wednesday, mostly cloudy with a 30% chance of rain and a high of 76. A 60% chance of showers and storms for Thursday. Highs in the lower 70s. I'm WSBT 22 meteorologist Abby Wepler.
6: It's 62 degrees. In Millersburg, from the Legacy Heating and Air, Froggy Weather Desk.
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Paul Russell, a little boo thing. Number 7 on the 8th straight on Froggy 102.7. And then at number 8, had Stella Lefty with Boston. I'm Victor, host of After Hours, and the 8th straight's moving to number 6. It's the K-Pop Demon Hunters with Golden on Froggy 102.7.

Halfway Point of the 8th Street, Cameron Whitcomb, Kingdom of Fear on Froggy 102.7. Also some Kelly Clarkson with Behind These Hazel Eyes. This is After Hours. I'm Victor, your host. Time to get to the top three tonight. Number three this hour, Adele. It's Rolling in the Deep on Froggy.

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0: 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I'm Victor, host of After Hours, and if you need a night that's just for you, well, we've got your full concert calendar lineup, whether that be the Lerner and Elkhart all the way to the Ruoff in Indy. 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
1: Me not working hard. 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

0: 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I'm Victor, your host, bringing you the music from 7 to midnight, one of the many voices you can catch on Froggy throughout the week. In the mornings, you've got the Kid Craddock Morning Show from 6 to 10 a.m. You've got Laura's Lounge from 10 to 2. You've got the Zach Attack from 2 to 7. Myself with After Hours from 7 to midnight. And on the weekends, you've got Tommy Lee Saturday and Sunday afternoons. So no matter when you tune in, you're sure to find the best variety. Okay, quick break. When we return, it's time once again for the 8th Straight. 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
3: 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Froggy weather forecast.
4: For tonight, we're mostly clear with a low of 50. Partly cloudy for our Tuesday. Highs will make it to 74. And for Wednesday, mostly cloudy with a 30% chance of rain and a high of 76. A 60% chance of showers and storms for Thursday. Highs in the lower 70s. I'm WSBT 22 meteorologist Abby Wepler.
5: It's 60 degrees. In Bristol, from the Legacy Heating and Air, Froggy Weather Desk.
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Dasha with Austin as we get into the 8 straight here on Froggy 102.7. Number 7, to be more specific. At number 8, Olivia Rodrigo with Drop Dead. Now, the 8 straight continues with number 6. You're hearing Bruno Mars with Risk It All. I'm Victor, and you're tuned into the 8 straight as part of After Hours on Froggy 102.7.

Michelle Branch and the New Radicals, The Game of Love. Halfway through the eighth straight this hour on Froggy 102.7. Also a little bit of Harry Styles with Watermelon Sugar. Haven't heard that song come up in a bit. Good call there. All right. This is After Hours. I'm Victor, your host, and the eighth straight's moving to the top three. Number three tonight, The Kid LAROI, alongside Justin Bieber. You're hearing

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0: 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I'm Victor, host of After Hours, and we here at Froggy are proud to sponsor the 50th annual ADEC Ride a Bike fundraiser, a great way to get the whole family out and moving together. 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
5: They were two teenage boys with vivid imaginations and a love of science fiction when they changed our culture forever. 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
6: 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I think a hero is an ordinary individual who finds the strength to persevere and endure in spite of overwhelming obstacles.
5: Siegel and Shuster created a whole new genre of fiction that led to the pantheon of superheroes, including Batman, Wonder Woman, and Green Lantern. Characters who have represented the best of our American values for almost a century.
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Dominic Fike, Baby Doll on Froggy 102.7, the best variety. This is After Hours. I'm Victor, your host. And while it is Monday, I do want to talk about something we're doing here every Friday as the season permits. It's Froggy Night Lights. 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With special thanks to Everence, Legacy Heating and Air, Global Link Distribution, and JB Propane and Tackle. Every Friday, Reed Marchman and Nate Tingle bring you the best football matchups in Elkhart County, starting with the 6:45 p.m. pregame show. This Friday, it's going to be Elkhart at Penn, starting at 7. Big thank you to our amazing sponsors, Bill's Heating, First State Bank, Barnaby's Pizza, the Boys and Girls Clubs of Elkhart County, the Party Trailer, and Monterey Mexican Bar and Grill. So, look forward to that match later in the week here. Now, let's stick with the present. Here's Miley, Used to Be Young, on Froggy.

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0: already into the final hour of the show for the night with Benson Boone. That's Sorry I'm Here for Someone Else on Froggy 102.7. Also had some Ellie Goulding as well as Teddy Swims. I'm Victor, host of After Hours. That's right, a little less than an hour to go here before we wrap things up and get you on your way to Tuesday. Now, need to take a quick break, grab myself some water. You should get hydrated too. 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
1: 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Froggy weather forecast.
7: For tonight, we're mostly clear with a low of 50. Partly cloudy for our Tuesday. Highs will make it to 74. And for Wednesday, mostly cloudy with a 30% chance of rain and a high of 76. A 60% chance of showers and storms for Thursday. Highs in the lower 70s. I'm WSBT 22 meteorologist Abby Wepler.
8: It's 58 degrees from downtown Goshen. From the Legacy Heating and Air, Froggy Weather Desk.
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Maroon 5, Heroin on Froggy 102.7, the best variety, number 7 on the 8th straight. At number 8, Ariana Grande with Hate That I Made You Love Me. I'm Victor, host of After Hours, and this is the 8th straight. If you're unfamiliar or just tuning in, the 8th straight is 8 songs, no interruptions, no commercials. I just popped the mic on long enough to let you know where we've been, where we're going. Where we're going to next is to number 6, Gracie Abrams, It's Hit the Wall on Froggy.

Halfway through the eighth straight, that's Hillary Duff with Mature on Froggy 102.7, the best variety. Also some One Republic with Counting Stars. This is After Hours. I'm Victor, your host, and the eighth straight's continuing with the top three. Number three tonight, who earned the bronze medal? Well, The Weeknd. It's Blinding Lights.

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0: 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I'm Victor, host of After Hours, and it's time to celebrate local greatness with Michiana's A-List. 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

Bruno Mars, I Just Might, part of the best variety, Froggy 102.7. I'm Victor, host of After Hours, and that's going to just about do it for the show tonight. So thank you so much, as always, for tuning in, whether you're a first-time listener, a long-time listener, or somewhere in between. Really do appreciate you checking out the show. And of course, I'll be back again tomorrow to bring you more music from 7 to midnight. That said, though, I've got one more song before I take off. It's Sabrina Carpenter with Manchild. You're tuned in to Froggy 102.7. Have a wonderful rest of your night. Oh, boy. And I'll see you tomorrow.

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2: 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Froggy weather forecast.
3: For tonight, we're mostly clear with a low of 50. Partly cloudy for our Tuesday. Highs will make it to 74. And for Wednesday, mostly cloudy with a 30% chance of rain and a high of 76. A 60% chance of showers and storms for Thursday. Highs in the lower 70s. I'm WSBT 22 meteorologist Abby Wepler.
4: It's 57 degrees. In Bristol, from the Legacy Heating and Air, Froggy Weather Desk.
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0: I need answers. Where did Cam hide Toasty? 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
3: For tonight, we're mostly clear with a low of 50. Partly cloudy for our Tuesday. Highs will make it to 74. And for Wednesday, mostly cloudy with a 30% chance of rain and a high of 76. A 60% chance of showers and storms for Thursday. Highs in the lower 70s. I'm WSBT 22 meteorologist Abby Wepler.
4: It's 55 degrees from downtown Goshen. From the Legacy Heating and Air, Froggy Weather Desk.
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4: For tonight, we're mostly clear with a low of 50. Partly cloudy for our Tuesday. Highs will make it to 74. And for Wednesday, mostly cloudy with a 30% chance of rain and a high of 76. A 60% chance of showers and storms for Thursday. Highs in the lower 70s. I'm WSBT 22 meteorologist Abby Wepler.
5: It's 54 degrees in Napanee. From the Legacy Heating and Air, Froggy Weather Desk.
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3: For tonight, we're mostly clear with a low of 50. Partly cloudy for our Tuesday. Highs will make it to 74. And for Wednesday, mostly cloudy with a 30% chance of rain and a high of 76. A 60% chance of showers and storms for Thursday. Highs in the lower 70s. I'm WSBT 22 meteorologist Abby Wepler.
4: It's 53 degrees in downtown Elkhart. From the Legacy Heating and Air, Froggy Weather Desk.
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0: Okay, I need answers. 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
6: 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Froggy weather forecast.
5: For tonight, we're mostly clear with a low of 50. Partly cloudy for our Tuesday. Highs will make it to 74. And for Wednesday, mostly cloudy with a 30% chance of rain and a high of 76. A 60% chance of showers and storms for Thursday. Highs in the lower 70s. I'm WSBT 22 meteorologist Abby Wepler.
7: It's 53 degrees. In Dunlap, from the Legacy Heating and Air, Froggy Weather Desk.
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6: America's turning 250, and we're celebrating the memories.
7: In 1936, one man shattered the myth of Nazi superiority. Jesse Owens, the grandson of a slave, competed in the Olympics in Germany that year.
8: Ohio State's phenomenal Jesse Owens again takes the spotlight as he sprints for the takeoff and the broad jump.
7: Adolf Hitler wanted to show the world that the Aryan race was racially superior, but 22-year-old Owens destroyed that lie by winning an unprecedented 4 gold medals. He proved to the world that excellence is not confined to one race or nationality.
9: After the fanfares of the Olympic opening comes the most amazing performance by America's Jesse Owens in the 100 meters. The world's most superb runner makes the others look as if they're walking as he wins the final and equals the world's record time. This and his later victory in the long jump may well be the athletic performances of the century.
10: The competition was grand, and we're very glad to come out on top. Thank you very kindly.
7: He returned to the United States where discrimination was still rampant, but his achievements were an important stepping stone on the road to civil rights for all.
6: Happy 250th, America, from Elkhart County's Froggy 102.7.

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5: A few areas of fog, but otherwise we'll see mostly sunny skies again today. We're looking at nice warm temperatures, highs this afternoon right around 74. Partly cloudy skies tonight, lows won't be quite as cool. We'll stay right around 60 for the low temperature. And then for tomorrow, we're looking at partly cloudy skies, a chance of a few rain showers, highs again in those middle 70s. I'm Chief Meteorologist Carrie Pujol.
6: It's 52 degrees in Wakarusa from the Legacy Heating and Air Froggy Weather Desk.
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12: We here highly resolve that these dead shall not have died in vain, and that this nation, under God, shall have a new birth of freedom, and that government of the people, by the people, and for the people shall not perish from the earth.
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2: Amiri, you're online because you say you have the worst date ever. What happened on this date?
3: So I met this guy on a dating app, and we agreed to go out to get dinner and then watch a movie. Nothing too crazy. We went out to eat. It was fine. We discussed our hobbies, our jobs. And then after dinner, we had to wait on the movie to start. So we were like, oh, let's just walk around the plaza area. As we're walking around, there's this lady sitting on the bench, and she's on her phone. He goes up to the lady, and he's like, hey, do you believe in Jesus? And I'm looking at him, and I'm like, what are we doing right now? And the lady's like, yes, I go to church. Like, leave me alone. She's clearly having a conversation on the phone. He continues to follow her as she's walking away, questioning her about her faith, about her church. And the lady is, like, clearly, like, don't bother me. So I'm just standing there so embarrassed. And I'm like, I just want to leave. But I also want to see the movie because it was, like, one of the Avengers at the time. I was like, I'm just going to awkwardly stand here. And I texted my friend. I said, after this movie, I'm leaving, like, immediately. So, yeah, that was the worst day I've ever been.
2: So your day was just harassing a lady about her.
4: Making her disciple.
2: About Jesus.
5: Yeah. Yes. Did he come back and watch the movie with you?
3: Yeah, we walked to the movie after, but it was, like, silence. Like, after he stopped talking to that lady and we walked towards the theater, I did not talk to him. It was, like...
6: right.
3: So awkward. I was like, okay. And then he texted me the next day and said, I don't think this is going to work. And I was like,
2: thank you.
3: I think it was
2: you
3: don't. Either.
4: Was she super hot?
3: No.
7: I just felt the spirit compelled him.
2: Yeah. I feel like being asked, do you believe in Jesus? The wrong way can be the most off-putting thing.
6: Especially when someone's on the phone and doesn't want to talk.
2: Because it can be scary.
4: That's the whole thing. I mean, if I'm on the phone, right. Don't bother me.
7: Yeah. Right.
4: I mean,
7: there's a time and place for everything.
4: Yeah, exactly.
2: Because there's a friendly way to ask, like, oh, hey, do you believe in Jesus?
4: I'm all about that.
2: But a random guy coming up to me for no reason going, do you believe in Jesus? Scares me.
4: Yeah.
3: Scares me a little bit. And then following me as I'm walking away.
5: That's not cool.
2: No. So how are you doing in the love department now, Amiri?
3: I have a boyfriend. We've been together for 7 months now.
2: Okay, nice. So that one's working out.
4: Does he believe in Jesus?
3: He does, but it's not as dramatic as
0: the worst date ever.
8: Tell us about your nightmare at KidNation.com.
2: All right, from the worst date ever to what my son said was the best night ever.
4: Oh, okay.
7: Aww, yes.
5: Good.
4: Makes you feel good.
2: My wife, Kenzie, and I did probably the riskiest thing we have ever done, and that is throw a high school party.
6: Woo!
4: Nice.
6: Let's go.
4: At your house.
2: At our house.
4: Yeah.
2: How
4: many kids?
2: Man, it was supposed to be about 60.
4: Supposed to be.
7: So could go either way.
2: My son came up to us and said, hey, Mom, Dad, can I throw a party for homecoming? And it was one of those moments where my instincts were to say no. Mm. But I try to put myself into my kids' shoes when they ask me things, of things that I wish I could have gotten to do.
4: Yeah.
2: And my parents worked their butts off, and they tried their hardest to give me a great life. But because of the circumstances we had, I grew up in an apartment. Mm. And so I never got to be the party thrower.
6: I've been to some apartment parties. The floor broke.
2: Right.
5: Oh my
2: God. So you got to be careful with those. And I was not going to do that. So my wife loves throwing parties.
4: Yes,
2: she throws events. She actually helps. Like, she works part-time doing events and decorating and stuff. And so when we looked at each other and I said, maybe we should for him, she said, let's do it. And as soon as we said yes, my wife just got the planning. And when I say she overdid it, I'm telling you, she overdid it. She decorated for 2 days.
4: Now, was this
2: I moved furniture.
4: Was this an after party?
2: After party.
4: Okay, so there was a homecoming dance.
2: They're going to go to the dance.
4: Okay.
2: And then they're, after the dance, all going to come to our house. And there was a theme.
4: Okay.
2: My wife said Miami Neon. All the kids said, what is that? And so they didn't know what that was. Now, the planning comes with, what are we going to provide? Food, I guess. Kids are hungry after a dance. So my wife said, I found a deal with Pizza Hut. I'm going to get them, it was like 10 bucks for pizzas. So she ordered, I believe, 16 pizzas.
7: Ooh, wow.
2: She went to Costco and bought a bunch of, like, cookies. Yes. I would say hundreds of cookies.
7: Yes. Yeah.
2: We had some
4: cookies. All right. Got it.
2: Then a charcuterie board because we had some parents come and stay with us. But she made a karaoke room. We had an outdoor dance area outside.
7: Wow.
2: We had a little lounge area in the backyard where the kids could just chill and listen to music.
4: Wow. Were you DJing or just having
2: our own? No, we let the kids have the aux.
4: Okay.
2: They had their own choice of music. I stayed out as much as possible.
7: Good call, Dad.
2: And I tried to, you know, I'd go walk around, make sure nothing was happening. I checked backpacks.
7: Yeah.
2: If you came in.
7: Oh, really?
2: I would walk up to you and go,
4: "Security!
2: What's in your backpack?" And they'd go, "Towels." You know, because it was supposed to be a swim party. Nobody swam, of course. But I would then pat the just to make sure there's nothing in there.
4: Right. Contraband.
2: Hey, my house, my rules. I'm sorry. So I checked backpacks.
6: Yeah. ID.
7: Hey, better safe than sorry.
2: And aside from that, I just stood at back and I watched kids have fun. I heard them dancing in the backyard and cheering. They were dancing.
7: That's amazing.
4: Yeah, it is.
7: That's really amazing.
2: They were dancing. The one kid that we gave the aux to that was choosing the music outside, his name is Zach. I could just see him. He'd hit a song. And he'd just make eye contact with every girl.
7: He was proud.
2: Like, this is my doing. Like, he was an artist out there.
6: Was it Sexy Red? I'm looking for the hoes.
2: Yeah, there was Sexy Red. There was Glorilla. There
6: that
2: was
6: got me on the dance floor.
2: Yeah, there was everything.
4: what grade is
7: that? Let's go party.
2: My son is a freshman. And the reason we chose to do it this year was because I feel like freshmen are still not driving.
4: Yeah.
2: So I don't think they don't. They're still
7: pure, somewhat innocent.
2: They're somewhat innocent.
7: How did they get to your house from the dance?
2: Their parents. Oh. Or they had their bus. Their party bus if their parents got them one. So the parents had to come pick them up. We said it was over at midnight. And when I tell you, I looked up and it just, you could feel it trickling out. And by the time I looked up and there was like two kids left, it was midnight. Everybody was gone.
4: Okay.
2: Some kids came up and said bye. And this is when I realized, when I started cleaning up, we suck at math. My wife got pizza, 16 of them.
4: Mm-hmm.
2: And she just sent me a picture this morning. I put them all in the oven to keep them warm.
4: Yeah.
2: And then I was just kind of putting them outside. And then I remember going, I don't think I went back out to the outside where we had
4: to
2: replenish the pizzas. So I go out there and there's like four boxes, still full. Only one was gone. I threw that one away. And I walked back in. I was like, oh, we only got like four pizzas left. And Kinsey goes, look in the oven. Guys, we have 13 pizzas.
4: Oh, wow.
2: 13 pizzas. Completely full. And no room to store them in.
4: Oh, man.
2: There's like nowhere to put these pizzas.
6: Were they not hungry?
2: I don't know.
6: They're all on a Zip-Pack.
2: Because they eat. We bought so much soda. We don't drink soda, but we bought so much soda.
4: Yeah.
7: Oh, no.
2: We ran out of water. And all the soda is still there. Are kids healthy now?
7: My daughter, yes.
9: They drink so much water because of these tumblers.
7: Yeah.
9: That's all my daughter ever wants to drink. It's generational, which is a good thing.
6: Yeah, stay hydrated.
7: We should be drinking more water.
2: But when I tell you I was so nervous to do this because so many things could go wrong. People could get hurt. People could bring in something that they shouldn't be bringing in. All the kids were respectful. I think we ended up having like 100 kids.
7: Wow.
4: 100?
2: Yeah, I think so. My neighbors were so kind, and the cops were not called.
4: Mm-hmm.
2: We did have paint stripped off of where Kinsey put some decoration, so we got to touch up some paint.
4: The biggest problem.
2: Gatorade spilled on the carpet.
4: Oh, okay,
2: that can be cleaned. Didn't come out very well, but it could be cleaned.
4: Yeah.
2: And my dog accidentally pooped after we cleaned it, and somebody stepped in it and tracked it to the house.
7: Oh.
4: But still, minor problem.
2: Considering what I've seen from other people's terrifying party stories.
6: Yeah.
4: So nobody snuck off into a part of the house where they were supposed to be.
9: If they were successful, he doesn't know about it.
2: I locked all the doors.
4: Yeah.
7: Not on my watch.
2: We had boys' bathrooms and girls' bathrooms. So if I saw a boy walking over to the girls' bathroom, I was like, no, sir.
9: Nobody got to spend 7 minutes in heaven.
2: Nope.
6: Spin the bottle.
2: Nope.
7: That's my sophomore year.
2: Nope. If there was some smooching, I didn't see smooching.
7: Well, congratulations, JC. I know that's a big deal. And I bet Kaysen is like the coolest kid this morning going to school.
2: I'm just glad they all had fun and they had a safe spot to do it and that I was able to witness it.
7: That's awesome.
4: So did where's the pizza?
2: It's in the oven still.
6: Oh.
7: Dude,
2: we forgot about
7: you
2: it.
7: Didn't bring the oven's
9: still on?
6: Yeah.
2: Kelly, it's been sitting in there for 2 days.
7: That's
2: Is it still good? Kinsey will bring it over if you want.
7: It's just that you didn't think about
6: us. Yeah.
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0: 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Froggy weather forecast.
1: A few areas of fog, but otherwise we'll see mostly sunny skies again today. We're looking at nice warm temperatures, highs this afternoon right around 74. Partly cloudy skies tonight, lows won't be quite as cool. We'll stay right around 60 for the low temperature. And then for tomorrow, we're looking at partly cloudy skies, a chance of a few rain showers, highs again in those middle 70s. I'm Chief Meteorologist Carrie Pujol.
2: It's 51 degrees in Middlebury. 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
5: Man, I just saw another world record that was broken that I'm not going to be able to break.
6: What was it?
5: The oldest streaming Fortnite player.
6: Oh!
7: What?
5: Which I thought I was up there.
4: Why can't you break it, though?
5: Because this person that broke it is way older than me.
4: Yeah, but you'll get there.
7: Oh, I bet they're like 98.
5: If you've ever met up or seen the name Grumpy Gran 1948 on Fortnite, you played with royalty. She's 78 years old.
7: 78.
5: She's from Scotland. Her name is Kath Bowie, and she's named the world's oldest female Fortnite streamer by Guinness World Records. She began playing in 2017, and she now has an audience of more than 24,000 followers. She plays every day.
6: There's a
7: good job, Grumpy Gran.
6: There's a group of old folks that play, that stream and play games.
5: Oh, yeah.
6: I mean, they have conventions. I mean, it's a big thing.
5: Yeah, there's some older people playing Fortnite, and I see them streaming from time to time, but she's got the official record.
7: Wow. Hopefully we're that age still playing video games.
5: 78 years old. I think it helps with our dexterity and
7: arthritis.
5: No, I don't think it helps with arthritis.
7: Well, because we're using our thumbs.
5: It might help.
7: It might help us exercise
5: maybe
7: our muscles.
5: But it helps with our brain.
4: Yeah, keep your brain active.
5: Keeps the brain active and functioning and stuff.
7: Madison Beer's skin is available on Fortnite.
5: And, like, if we ever do end up having robots going out there and we have to control them, boom.
4: True.
6: Well, on
4: boom, boom.
6: On the opposite end,
5: yeah,
6: I almost injured a very young person over the weekend. Wasn't Charlie.
5: You almost injured a very young person over the weekend.
4: How?
5: You kick him in the throat.
6: Didn't kick him in the throat.
5: Okay.
6: But I'm at the restaurant trying to tell a story to some people that were very, very nice and being attentive to my antics.
5: Uh-huh.
6: And I'm telling a story, and I got to a part of the story where I don't know what I was saying, but I was giving the hand signal of like an incomplete pass, right? Like crossing my arms like that.
5: Like, no good.
6: But I did it, like, because there's nobody around me. So I'm doing it with force. You know, I'm just, whatever it was. And there's no way that was going to work or whatever I was saying. And at the same exact time, this 18-year-old brand new server of mine is walking up to the table with two drinks in her hand.
4: Mm.
6: And I give her a karate chop right as she's walking up, both drinks in her face.
4: Oh.
6: Both drinks and all over herself.
4: Oh,
6: wow. And I don't even know. I didn't know her name. It's like her third day or something.
5: You don't even know her name?
6: Sarah. Yeah, I know her name. Now, and I said, I am so sorry. I couldn't apologize enough. And I'm just hugging her, but in a boss way, not in a, you know.
5: How do you hug in a boss way?
6: You hug in
4: lightly.
6: No touching
4: of chest.
6: Yeah. I want to hug like I'm very, very sorry I'm hugging you, but I'm, hey, still boss. So I'm just kind of, and I had to give her one of my t-shirts. It was just awful. I've never done that where it ended up like
5: all over
6: that
5: the place
6: tragically on another person ever. It was terrible.
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5: So we like to share our highs and our lows on our morning show. And you've been there through a lot of things, Kid Nation.
4: Yeah.
5: But we have a big milestone happening for a member of the show. And it's been really cool to watch you grow up, Anna.
4: Oh, thanks.
5: From a little intern, college student.
4: I know.
5: To a fiance, to a wife.
4: Yes.
5: To Ryan, your long-distance relationship.
4: To a successful podcaster.
5: To a successful podcaster.
4: Wow, I didn't know this was going to turn into this.
7: Successful podcast.
4: I didn't know this was going to turn into this. Thanks.
5: It's cool to watch the growth that happens on the show.
4: And you're just a wonderful person.
5: And you are a wonderful human. So, Anna, what's going on in your life?
4: I know. A lot going on. Yeah, I think I'm embarking on the most exciting but stressful and anxiety-inducing chapter because Ryan and I are officially buying a house.
5: Should I not have told the story about the two cranes falling on that one house?
4: I was when you were saying that. I was like, oh my God, he's talking about homeowners and that's going to be me so
9: soon.
4: Honey. It's been such a crazy experience. Like when Ryan and I, when we were engaged about to get married, we talked a lot about what our goals were, what our future looked like, you know, and buying a house is one of those things that was a big goal. Mm. And so for the last couple of years and the last year especially, we made a very intentional effort to save money to buy a house.
9: Well, that wedding, all that flying you did the year before.
4: I know.
9: You couldn't afford to save money.
5: And I was on tour.
9: Every weekend, literally, she was flying somewhere.
5: With Taylor Swift.
4: I know, pretty much. If you need tips on how to use fly points, let me know. But anyway, so this past year, we made a really intentional effort to save money, to buy a house, not just a house that would be like a starter home, but a house that we would have for a long time.
5: Yeah. Oh, yeah.
4: And so when we reached that goal, it just felt so good. It felt so good to be like, okay, this is what we wanted to do. We can, you know, take our time. And so we've been going to open houses. You know, I've been telling you guys
9: so
4: about how fun that's been. And so
5: it's a buyer's market right now.
4: I know, which like feels great. And so we found the house that we just absolutely loved. We both walked in and we were like, this is the one, this is the one, this is the one.
9: This is home.
4: This is home. And so we know we have to kind of act fast when things like that happen. And this house is honestly so perfect. There's nothing wrong with it. It's so wonderful. And so we decided to put an offer in on it.
10: Whoa, I didn't know we were there yet, Anna. Yeah. I'm not ready.
5: I'm not ready yet.
4: We put in an offer, which was like the scariest thing I've ever done in my entire life. And then we found out there was two other couples that were also putting in an offer.
5: Oh, I hate them.
4: I know. But then...
9: But you're a good writer. Did you write
4: Kelly?
9: On
4: Kelly? Yes. And I know that JC had done this. Yes. So I did it.
9: I did it from my house.
4: Did you? Yeah. So I
9: asked. Not this one, but the one before.
4: I asked, I said, can I write a letter so that they know kind of who we are, you know, and everything. And so because of our letter, they accepted our
6: Did you mention Kelly Raspberry in your letter?
4: I didn't. I thought about it, but I didn't. Do you guys want to hear the letter?
5: Yes. I would love to see, because... Letters work. They're so personal.
9: Now, if everybody's writing a letter, it's hard. But
4: yeah,
9: you know.
4: I mean, and I don't know if the other people also wrote a letter, but this is what I'm calling the letter that got us a house.
9: The winning letter.
5: Yeah.
4: Okay. Mascara alert. I might cry.
5: Okay.
10: Oh, no.
4: Okay. Dear.
7: Sad music.
4: Names of people that, or happy music. Dear names of people that I won't disclose publicly. Hello. We are writing you with hopeful wishes of starting our next chapter in your home. We are college sweethearts. And over the last 10 years, we've experienced long distance, COVID quarantine, newlyweds, and now as we prepare to buy our first ever home together, we are also months away from welcoming our first child.
6: Whoa!
5: We're getting a baby in a house!
6: Whoa!
4: Yes!
10: Oh my God!
4: So I'm pregnant.
5: Whoa. Oh, Anna, you tricky, tricky, tricky lady.
7: Oh, my gosh.
4: That's the bigger news.
10: Oh, that's so beautiful.
4: How far along are you? I'm starting my second trimester.
10: Oh, girl.
4: So I'm at the point where it's safe to share with people.
6: That's sweet. Wonderful.
4: I've been really, really, really excited to tell you guys. It's been a really hard secret
9: I
4: to keep.
9: I know it was.
4: I feel like I can kind of breathe and finally tell you all the lies I've been telling you for the last couple of months.
9: I don't like wine anymore.
5: Yeah.
4: I haven't had a glass of wine in a couple months, despite the fact that I've been pretending I'm hungover sometimes, because in reality, I was feeling a little nauseous.
9: Aww.
4: So do you want to hear the rest of the letter?
6: Yes.
10: I don't care anymore, Anna.
7: A house, a baby?
4: I know.
5: Man.
4: Yeah.
9: What do you do?
4: I'm due in late March.
6: Okay.
4: So we still have a ways to go, due in late March. This is really exciting. Ryan and I are so, so, so beyond the moon excited. It's been scary. It's been kind of like a scary thing because... And I've talked about this on my podcast a lot, but earlier this year I had a miscarriage and it was a really, really difficult thing to go through. And so I also understand that while this is exciting news for me to share, I know there's someone listening right now that's kind of feeling really sad.
5: Yeah.
4: I went through the same thing where I went through a couple of months where I saw pregnancy announcements and I unfollowed people and I said, I can't look at this.
9: Hard.
4: So for those people, my heart is truly, truly, truly with you.
9: Because
4: I went through the same thing.
9: Then you have the guilt when you finally get pregnant. It's weird.
4: It's kind of just like a weird emotion. But because of the miscarriage earlier this year, when we found out I was pregnant, I didn't let myself be excited about it. Yeah. For a long time, until I passed the point where I did the first time. And so getting past that point was like just a crazy experience.
9: So
4: but
9: happy.
4: Yeah, so we're doing it.
5: You're
4: going to
5: be the
4: March.
5: Best mommy, and Ryan's going to be the best dad ever. I'm
4: thank
5: so
4: you.
5: Happy for you guys.
4: Thank awesome. You. Thank you. I have some photos to share on my Instagram for you guys. AnnaZabo13, of course.
10: When did you find out? How long have you been lying to us?
4: I've been lying to you guys since family vacation.
7: Oh,
6: wow.
5: What a marvelous job you did.
6: You're a great liar.
9: Were you drinking on family vacation? Did you find out right after?
4: No, I found out right before and I was drinking mocktails.
9: Okay.
7: Wow.
10: What?
5: Well done.
6: Liar.
7: That's why you kept on giving me your drinks.
4: Yeah, I did.
7: I'm like, okay, Anna.
4: Thank you so much for that. That was so easy. I said, hey, did you want this? I was drinking mocktails. That was a hard thing to navigate because all we do on family vacation.
9: Is that why you've been wearing them prison gowns? Hide your belly.
10: I don't think she's showing.
4: I'm actually not showing yet.
10: Yeah, she's not.
4: I'm actually not showing just yet.
9: You've been wearing a lot of like loose and flowy things.
5: Detective Kelly over here is trying to put everything together.
9: Now, in hindsight, I knew it all along.
7: How'd you tell Ryan?
4: I mean, we took the test together.
7: Oh, you did? Okay.
4: Yeah. Yeah. So he knew the moment that I knew. But even in that moment, I was like, how are you feeling? And he was like, I'm really excited. How are you feeling? I said, I'm terrified, honestly. Mostly because of the prior miscarriage. Yeah. But
9: That's so great.
7: Your mom.
4: Yeah, my family cried. It's been a really exciting
6: time. Is this your parents' first grandchild?
4: Or yes.
6: On both sides?
4: On both sides. This will be the first one on both sides.
5: They're going to be the most spoiled baby of all time.
9: Are you
5: going
9: to find out the sex?

0: lot of content I've been saving. So
1: I'm so overwhelmed.
2: Man, that's a lot of news here.
0: Sorry, I didn't finish the letter.
3: We're getting a morning show, baby.
1: No one cares about the letter.
0: No, right? That was the best part.
4: Yeah, you got the house.
5: Just won you the house.
0: I know. I'm really calling it the letter that got us the house. That's how I saved it.
1: Wow, it was the baby that got you the house.
3: That is so cool. I'm so happy for you and
1: I. I'm so happy for you.
3: The amount of text messages coming in are, I think, going to break our phones.
0: Thank you. Yeah.
3: The amount of congratulations.
0: I know, the show's getting a new member.
5: Show, baby!
3: We are a family. If you're listening to the show, you are a part of our family, so...
2: And somebody on the show is going to be a God show parent.
0: But which one?
2: But who? I don't know.
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3: Where's it going? We're all going to start kissing Anna and Ryan's butts.
0: As you should.
3: As we should. Congratulations to Anna and Ryan.
2: Yeah, congrats.
0: Thank you.
3: That's awesome. Love it. That is so beautiful.
2: God is good.
0: I feel like I can breathe now that I told you all.
3: We're here for it. We're here for it.
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16: And we're going to get to Love Letter to Kelly here shortly. But as promised, I did scare some of the people in the office last week. And I caught Audrey for the first time ever on my scare cam. And from the text, I cannot wait to hear how Audrey screams because I find it to be very sexy. But that's not what I said it was going to be
17: what?
16: Like. But let's see what you think after this. Text back and let us know what you feel about Audrey being scared here.
18: Oh my!
19: That was a deep. That was a deep growl.
17: I told you.
16: All I said was "boo." By the way,
17: I was terrified.
16: I said "boo," and Audrey said,
17: "It wasn't that. It was the aspect of you jumping out at me when I wasn't ready for it.
16: Not really a jump. It was more like a boo."
17: I told you it wasn't cute. Like, I never bragged about it.
16: I genuinely felt bad. I normally don't feel bad when I scare people. I felt bad a couple times with Anna, but that time I felt like, oh no.
17: My throat hurt for like 2 days.
16: So take Audrey to the movies. And that's what you get to hear. Her part-time Justin are so much fun at the
19: That
16: movie.
19: Was a more manlier scream than mine.
16: Yeah, sure. Y'all need to swap screams.
19: We really
16: like
19: do.
16: Real quick.
19: I wish I screamed like that.
16: All right, let's get our love expert in here, Kelly Raspberry. You can write her at loveletterstokelly.com. Let's get right to it.
20: Love letters. Love letters to Kelly.
21: Dear Kelly, you are the love expert.
22: I am.
21: Last week, my coworker found out that her fiancé and baby daddy was cheating on her.
16: Oh, no, he didn't.
21: She threw him out of the house and found out about all the lies that he was hiding from other women. After many tears and begging, he said he would do anything to get her back. So she said, cut off your finger. She told him that if he cut off his finger, she would get back together with him.
16: Wow, I would do it.
21: Kelly, on Saturday, he cut off a portion of his finger.
16: No. What?
21: Okay, it was his.
16: Crazy. I thought that was. They were not joking.
22: It was, you just said you would do it.
16: I was joking.
21: It was his pinky finger, and the tip to the finger to the mid fingernail was cut off. I have pictures to prove it.
16: So now
21: my coworker feels like since he actually did it, she has to live up her part of the bargain and get back together with him.
19: She does.
21: Kelly, what do you think she should do?
19: A deal's a deal.
21: Is this a good sign of a healthy relationship?
22: No.
16: What
22: about the fact she suggested it, the fact he did it?
16: She might have said it in jest, Kelly. I cut off your finger. Like, she's that mad.
18: No, who suggests that?
16: Nobody
18: who
16: would
18: suggest
16: cut
18: that.
16: Who would cut their finger?
18: Who would suggest that?
16: A woman who got cheated on.
18: No, these two people
22: are actually probably perfect for each other. Crazy.
16: Like, if somebody did something and you don't want them back, you would say the most ludicrous thing and say, cut off your finger then. Because that's how I am.
18: My mind doesn't even function like that. Cut off a body part?
19: It shows me that he wants me back.
21: I mean,
19: that's what I'm getting. He did it. You're riding me.
22: She's not.
16: Right.
22: But that is just nonsense relationship.
16: I can't believe he did it.
22: So toxic. I can't. I don't even know what advice to give.
16: That's happening.
19: What should he have done?
22: She is not obligated to marry him, despite the fact that he did that. That's his bad. But oh my God, that's the father of her child too. That he's really willing to do something that irrational.
18: Oh my goodness!
22: I would be seeking professional help.
18: Yeah. Sure.
22: I would insist you go get professional help. I don't even know.
19: He's got some sense because it wasn't his whole pinky.
17: I was about to say he didn't cut off
22: Justin,
17: the whole thing.
22: Stop it. You're just being silly.
18: That's not normal for either one of them. I don't want to know who she is. I don't want to know who.
22: Do I think the fact that he cut off the tip of his finger is going to prevent it from cheating? No. No, that just shows he's a desperate man that doesn't want. That's like almost a manipulation tactic too on his part.
21: Yeah.
22: You know, that's manipulative on his part that he did it.
17: Didn't Van Gogh do something like that?
16: He cut off his ear, but he was going through mental health.
17: Didn't he send it? Like in an envelope?
22: I don't remember that.
19: What's the craziest thing your man has ever done to get you back? Give us a call.
22: Showed up at my doorstep in the pouring rain carrying breakfast.
21: Oh, very
16: good. That's normal.
22: And yes, I took him back.
18: That's normal.
21: And I don't blame you. I don't blame you.
17: Oh, I love romance.
16: I had a girl once lay down in front of my car.
22: Did you in take high her school. Back?
16: No, I did not take See, her back.
22: That one didn't work. That
16: and then I had to borrow my mom's car to get the football.
21: Then I just got all sandwiches.
22: I was in.
16: My mom had to talk to her. Oh, man.
19: That was great. That was a good letter, Anna. Oh, I love that kind of crazy.
16: I know you do.
20: Love letters. Love letters to Kelly.
19: Dear Kelly, you are the love expert.
22: I am.
19: I am a mom of two grown sons. I'm writing today about my younger one. He's 22 years old and has never had a girlfriend. He's handsome, smart, funny, and driven. He's in his final year of college and then will likely move back to the area where we live, South Central Kansas. I was really hopeful that he would meet some girls while away at school. To start with, he did go on several dates with girls he met through dating apps, but nothing developed. He's pretty shy, and even getting on the apps was out of his comfort zone. He's getting really discouraged. He joined a Christian group at school, but even at their age, they still seem to naturally segregate into boys and girls. The problem lately is that he will match with girls on apps and talk to them for a while. He'll think it's going pretty well, but then the minute he mentions actually meeting in real life, ghost him. What's going on? Maybe Audrey can chime in as someone who is similar in age. I love to help him somehow, but my advice is based on my own experience back in the 1900s and not relevant now, apparently, LOL. Kelly, how do I help him?
22: I would just probably stay out of it as much as you can, unless he's coming to you. Are you prying him and getting this information out of him, or is he coming to you? Because, you know, those things, he's 22. I mean, what do we want? I mean, I know you want him to have a happy, healthy. I wanted my daughter in high school. I wanted her to date all the boys. I wanted her to have a fun life, and it didn't work out that way. And then, you know, she's still taking her time. It's just, you know, we project things on our kids. If he's really lonely and stuff, it's just certain things he's going to have to learn for himself. When he gets out of college and comes home and gets into the workforce, he's going to be surrounded by a whole new group of people who may be more like-minded than him. You can encourage him, you know, to get involved in different clubs and groups when he gets home, but don't be forcing something. I mean, there's really nothing you can do, but just if he comes to you, just offer him encouragement. If you see that he's, you know, it's kind of hard to advise your child, because then they take it as criticism sometimes. You know,
16: and even when you don't mean it.
22: Even when you don't mean it, you're trying to help, but all they hear is, you think I'm awful. You think I'm unlovable. You know,
16: yeah.
22: My mother, she used to tell me that I would give off a very bad vibe.
18: No, not you.
22: That's why I know, right?
16: What?
22: That I would give off a bad vibe. That's why I didn't have a boyfriend. I'm like,
16: not the bad vibes.
22: No. Yeah, no. I'm gonna give off a standoffish vibe. It's my RBF.
18: Also, what about you?
22: I think I'm gonna finally get taken care of.
16: This is what girls would do when Kelly would walk by them at school.
19: Also, I've heard a lot of, like, the younger generation, they're not really rushing into relationships.
16: Gen Z is taking their time.
22: They group date. They just
18: they don't drive.
19: It's not that different. Important to them as much.
21: They don't drive.
22: But if her son is lonely and miserable, that's different. But if she's trying to force something that he's kind of like,
21: it is what it is.
22: It is what it is.
19: And Audrey, do you have any advice?
17: Just that's completely normal what he's experiencing. A lot of guys will have on their profiles, you should match with me if you actually want to meet instead of just talking. Because apparently that happens so much with women on the dating apps, is they'll just talk to all these guys but not actually go on the dates, because that's a whole other thing.
21: Yeah.
17: You know, getting dressed, going out, putting yourself out there like that. So it's not on him. Like, that's actually a win that he got the match. I would just keep doing what Kelly said, and honestly try to ask them out pretty quick, because I'm not spending my time talking to anyone on the apps for too long.
16: No, you're about action.
17: I am. I'm like, what you mean you want to talk all day? I don't have time. Ask me out.
22: And who's serious looking for a settled down relationship in your early 20s? They're just having fun.
21: Yeah, 22.
22: And messing around.
16: Right.
22: Usually the serious stuff comes a little later.
16: Mm-hmm. They're doing just
17: He'll figure it out.
16: If you want to write our love expert, you can do so at loveletterstokelly.com. We'll get you some more advice tomorrow morning. Now, the saying, the customer's always right, is something that I disagree severely with.
19: Is the listener always right?
16: Yes.
19: Oh.
16: But I worked in the food industry, and there were times where the customer clearly was in the wrong. Right. But we still had to bite our tongue. And
18: yeah, you want to make them feel like they're always
16: right. Make them feel like they're always right. But this, I saw this argument on social media where I'm siding with the person that worked at the Five Guys Burger. This guy works at Five Guys Burger. He's in the front. A dude comes up to him and says, I want a plain burger. And he says, he responded with, a plain burger? He goes, just a plain regular cheeseburger. If somebody says they want a plain regular cheeseburger, in my head, I would put it in as they just want cheese.
18: Meat and bread.
16: Yeah. Plain cheeseburger.
22: Yes. Yes.
16: Which is what they got. This person came back incredibly upset, annoyed, and complained about how they made it wrong because there was nothing on it.
21: What?
16: In a post, the worker wrote, he even says, like a McDonald's cheeseburger. And he even wrote, well, first of all, we're at Five Guys. We're not McDonald's.
19: Right.
16: And a plain cheeseburger, I give you cheese. The person went off on him. And there's even people in the comment section going like, no, he just wanted a regular with all the topping.
22: No, plain means plain.
18: Plain means plain, yeah.
16: So he had to bite his tongue and basically tell him, I am sorry for getting it wrong.
21: That's
16: and
21: annoying.
16: Getting him the
19: That's
16: right.
19: professionalism.
18: Well, sometimes you got to do that. You got to take the high road. But yeah, plain, in my eyes, my
22: I guess
18: head,
22: you have to ask for clarity. You don't want any mayonnaise.
16: Right.
22: Or you have to ask
16: like
22: for clarity.
16: Like, we
22: got to
16: hold our hand through it the
22: yeah,
16: entire
22: I guess
16: time.
22: So.
16: Yeah.
21: No tomatoes, no lettuce.
22: So.
16: And the fact that people actually sided with the customer. And some like, we're broken.
22: Yeah.
16: Yeah, we need to fix these broken problems we got going on.
18: Yeah,
22: can this country be saved?
18: I don't know, Kelly.
0: This is the Kid Craddock Morning Show.
16: Hey, what's going on? It's JC Chavez from the Kid Craddock Morning Show. Froggy 102.7 is celebrating America's 250th birthday. So we just like to say, happy 250th, America. You look

0: Okay, I need answers. Where did Cam hide Toasty? The whole community's gone Toasty crazy. 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
2: Our top local story, Congresswoman Victoria Spartz is demanding three Indianapolis TV stations stop airing a political ad that she says contains false and misleading claims about her finances.
3: Spartz sent cease and desist letters to Wish TV, WNDY TV, and WRTV over an ad sponsored by the Common Sense Hoosiers PAC. The ad claims Spartz traded millions of dollars in stocks after entering Congress and became wealthy at taxpayers' expense. Spartz says she has never personally traded individual stocks. She says the transactions involved Roth IRA accounts belonging to her husband and children and were properly disclosed. Catherine Segal, MNC News.
2: And a former Steuben County Sheriff's Detective has been indicted on a level 5 felony charge of sexual misconduct with a minor.
4: Jordan Tripp has not been arrested and no warrant is currently on file. The indictment remains sealed, so specific allegations have not been released. A protective order bars Tripp from contacting the alleged victim. His initial hearing is scheduled for early November. Heather Starr, MNC News.
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16: Very important disclaimer there. 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
16: Good Tuesday morning. Today is Tuesday, September 29th, 2026, and we are the Kid Craddock Morning Show. Yes, the 29th of September, which means we have one more full day of September left. Here's Kelly Raspberry.
25: Thank you, Al, for breaking it down. Sure. You know, Tuesday night is Dancing with the Stars, yeah. And for the past couple of weeks, I have waited for Emma Kelly to watch it so right. We can watch it together because she gets home a little late. Well, tonight, my Bible study was rescheduled uh-huh. for tonight.
16: Oh, boy.
25: And it starts at 6,
16: okay.
25: You know, so I said, I'll get home as quick as I can. Will you wait for me mm-hmm. to watch Dancing with the Stars? And she said, no.
21: Oh. Wait, what?
25: So,
26: they just fast forward commercials.
27: Yeah, why would she?
25: But you, why would she? Why?
28: Yeah, you're the mom.
21: Because Kelly's waited for her. You know,
28: yeah, but she's the mom.
21: You treat people mm-hmm. the way you want to be treated.
16: That's right. You go in that so, garage. That's what you go in that garage.
25: I'll have to rewatch parts tomorrow, I guess.
21: I love Emma Kelly's honesty. You yeah. know, she's always just been herself.
16: Yeah.
25: Yeah.
16: I have no
25: true.
16: Work, you know, work like, ethic.
28: And ever, honestly.
21: Since she was little.
16: Yeah.
28: She's the perfect daughter for you, Kelly.
25: She's not a victim of peer pressure or guilt.
28: No.
25: Guilt turned anything.
21: No. Right. No,
28: it's
21: no,
28: perfect.
21: No.
25: I love, and,
28: a strong
25: know, I look
28: quality
25: at the positive.
28: To have.
25: Yeah. I look at that as a positive. Yeah.
21: That's going to help her go far in life. You know?
16: Here's JC Chavez.
21: So I've never bought or collected stamps, but you better believe I am now because the United States Postal Service is releasing the squirrel and chipmunk stamps.
25: Oh,
16: oh really?
21: Yeah.
25: Not all.
16: Plural?
21: Yeah, there's plural. They got the Eastern gray squirrel and the American red squirrel on these stamps, okay. along with the Eastern chipmunk. Oh. I'm more of a squirrel guy.
16: Yeah.
21: And I don't know what to do with stamps when you collect them. You just put them in a book or something, or I just mail you stuff?
16: I think
21: what?
16: You put them on envelopes.
21: I don't know.
16: I've heard.
21: I don't think I've ever bought I have not bought stamps.
16: Ever?
21: I'm going to say ever.
28: Not
16: really?
28: Even. What about when you sent wedding invitations?
21: Kinsey.
25: Yeah. Have you ever been to
28: Anna.
25: A post office?
28: Oh.
25: Inside
28: a
25: of a guy's? Post office?
28: I thought, like,
21: you we don't know what we're doing
28: as a
21: in weddings.
28: Collective. Yeah. That's the last time I bought stamps.
16: Yeah.
27: You have email.
21: Yeah, we have. I've had email
27: I have
21: for the most part.
27: Text messages.
21: And I'm trying to, I don't think, unless it counts when you go to the, I've gone to the
27: FedEx.
21: To the post service and asked to mail stuff. But
28: how much do stamps cost?
25: These days,
28: going up again.
16: 60, 60
21: a lot.
16: Cents.
25: My daddy each? Panicked, so yep. he sent Mama and me to the post office yesterday to buy some more Forever stamps.
28: What are Forever stamps?
21: They're forever.
16: Even if the postage goes up, you can still use that
21: You
16: stamp.
21: Get grandfathered in, I think.
25: Yeah. What well, they do you last, mean? They're now 82 cents.
28: What?
16: Oh, really?
25: I had no idea.
16: Are they
28: oh,
16: that much?
28: Oh, my God. I will not be upset if, like, soon-to-be brides send me Evites, because that's ridiculous. Stamps but- expire?
16: Well, they don't
25: they
16: expire.
25: The
16: if
25: the
16: you rate, have yeah. a 60 cent stamp and it goes up to 82 cents or
21: and
16: whatever,
21: you
16: then you
21: more.
16: Have to buy another 25 cents.
27: And the heavier the envelope,
28: oh my God.
27: The heavier the envelope, you have to add more stamps to it.
16: Right.
25: The smartest thing to do was when they first raised, you know, came up with the idea of Forever stamps was to be about 1,000, but we didn't do that. You know?
28: Yeah. But we should have.
16: Here is Anna. Good morning.
28: Good morning. I have two quick things. One, happy threshing day to those who celebrate. This is a book in the Fourth Wing series mm-hmm. by Rebecca Yarros. The book comes out today. I will be stopping at the bookstore on my way home because I did pre-order it, but it's not going to be here for a few days. So I'll have an extra copy.
21: Oh, nice.
28: I need one. Oh, well, there you go. Second, I want to say a huge thank you to everybody. Yesterday, I announced the very exciting news that I am pregnant, and I was just showered with so much love yesterday.
16: That's awesome.
28: And I just really wanted to say thank you. It really, really, really means a lot. I spent my entire day just being showered with wonderful, wonderful messages from listeners. So,
27: floating and
28: thank
27: being
28: you,
27: with
28: thank
27: love.
28: You. Yeah. Yes, thank you.
21: Look, we're all happy about Anna and Ryan having a baby, but we need to focus on the main thing of how many lies Anna told us.
0: I know.
21: When she started telling me the amount of lying she had to do to hide this from
25: and
21: us.
25: And some unnecessary lies were told.
0: Yes, yeah. Okay, can I be honest? Because, some were unnecessary.
28: Because I got a little carried away, and also I was keeping a running list.
21: Yeah, yes. Anna's got a list of all the lies, and we will get to them.
0: One of them personally.
28: Don't ruin, I already told some of you guys.
0: Because I was thinking about this last night, and I was like, in retribution, I need to come up with like a revenge lie.
27: You were producing content.
28: I was producing content that we're going to share a little bit later. You guys need to get on board.
21: I was actually, Anna, low-key proud of how good of a liar you are.
28: Yeah. I am just training for Big Brother.
16: Dang, you may be the best and liar traitors. On the show.
21: Well done.
16: Here's part-time Justin, yo.
27: I made a pot roast last night, and it came out so delicious. But a pot roast takes like 10 days to cook. Well, 10 hours to cook. It's a slow cooking process. And it was a Mississippi pot roast with the pepperoncinis. It was delicious. But I didn't get to eat it till like 11 p.m. because I was waiting for the meat to get soft and just fall apart and be delicious. Daniel goes, how are we going to put that crock pot away? Because it's hot.
21: Yeah.
27: And I was like, just put it on warm and then put it on the counter and then leave it on the counter. And then whenever before I go to work, I'll figure it out.
21: You didn't watch This Is Us, did you?
27: I did. I did, and I remember the company being really upset because their product does not cause fires.
21: Right, it doesn't.
27: But so I just unplugged it instead of listening to my own advice, and Daniel saw that it was unplugged and was like, this is too good to let go to waste. But instead of putting it into a container, he just put the whole crock pot into the refrigerator.
21: That's fine. Yeah, why not?
28: No,
27: we're
28: not. Yeah.
27: So
16: that's the bachelor thing to do.
27: Yeah, when I opened up the refrigerator and just saw the whole crock
21: pot
27: in there.
21: Crock pot in
28: it's
21: there.
28: It's like people that eat pasta just out of the pot.
21: Yeah.
16: Yeah.
28: Instead of getting a bowl dirty.
21: It's all good.
16: Yes. Yeah, it is.
21: Efficient.
16: Here is Audrey. Good morning.
2: Good morning. If there is a robot uprising, I want you to know that I'm the person to come to. Because I have made an effort with every single delivery robot on my block to learn them by name personally, and I've been taking notes on their characteristics.
21: Audrey's becoming the weird lady talking to the robots on the street.
2: Because you never know when they're going to uprise. So I have a list of notes with all their names. Devontae's the one that freaks out all the time. He's always, oh my God.
27: They have names or you name them?
2: No, they have names on their thing. Malachi's always stuck somewhere. Shout Debs out. Is the really slow one, and Ida is going crazy these days.
21: Oh, shut up.
25: Ida.
21: Ida.
2: So, they're my friends, and when they uprise, they'll be on my
16: You'll
2: side.
16: You'll never be lonely.
21: Who's the person naming these robots?
2: I don't know.
16: I'm the person that names a hurricane.
2: They're all insane.
28: Right. Yeah.
21: That should be Kelly Raspberry's job. She's the neighbor.
25: Aw, thank you.
16: In the control room, here is Trey.
3: Good morning. My wife has jury duty today, and I already know she's going to get selected.
28: What are the odds?
3: I don't know. It happened 3 years ago, too, where we were like 1 week apart, but she got to get out of it because she was pregnant with Hudson at the time. So she was like, doctor says I need to not. And then she got a doctor's note and got out of it. But I know they're going to pick her. She's reasonable. She's got a good smile.
2: Like, right. Oh, that's right. So romantic.
3: She's going to get it. And I was like, just ask him what the FaceTime policy is. Like, you can just FaceTime me the whole time.
21: I got you here. Listen to this idea here, buddy. Because I know you, Trey.
3: Okay. I feel like we're on the same page.
21: You want to be
3: yes, sir.
21: In the jury duty. Your wife doesn't.
3: Uh-huh.
21: You know her better than anyone else.
3: Yes, sir, I do.
21: There's a wonderful wig shop down the street.
3: Let's Mrs. Doubtfire this whole thing.
21: There's dresses and stuff. Go.
3: I had the same idea last night, JC. I like where your head's at.
21: Yeah.
3: I agree. If she gets picked, I'll slip on one of her dresses.
21: Bam.
3: We got a wig and we'll be in. I'll just do the whipped cream in the face. Oh, I had a face mask.
21: Your dream could come true.
3: I do have to shave the beard though.
21: It's okay. It'll grow back.
3: It took a while.
2: Can I tell you what's such an underrated romantic flex that you just said? You described your wife as a good juror.
16: A good juror.
2: I hope I meet someone that describes
27: fair
2: me that way.
27: And just.
3: Oh, man. She'd be the best juror. She should be a judge.
25: It's romantic, huh?
2: It is romantic. Kelly?
27: Does she want to be a juror?
3: No. She wants to be a stenographer. So I think she. You can correlate the two. Yeah. She wants to like listen to stuff. So I was like, she would be a good juror. She would like to be a juror, I think. I don't think she really wants to because it kind of wrecks your life. But.
21: Stenographer, that stresses me out. That's a lot of
3: totally.
21: That's a lot of listening.
27: That's the note taker for the gossip.
21: Yeah,
3: that's true. Great job.
21: I would miss something though. What's going on, Big Al Mac?
16: Thank you, JC Chavez. You reminded me of something when you talked about stamps earlier. I know this is a very homeownerish adult thing.
27: I said, what'd you call him?
16: Homeowner-ish.
27: Okay.
21: Yeah. I'm an ally.
27: Be careful.
16: So I sent an overnight package. My roof is out, right? I'm getting it replaced. So the insurance company sent me a check for the roof, but it's made out to me and the mortgage company, right? So I have to send the check. I have to send the check to the mortgage company for them to endorse it.
0: I don't know what
16: I know this is pretty boring.
0: Yeah.
16: Anyway,
25: keep sharing it though.
3: Well, hey, do you have to get it notarized?
16: Well,
25: when you're in the middle of a story and you realize it's boring.
16: It is.
25: Keep going. Yes.
16: But
25: I
16: spent the $35 to overnight it.
21: Yeah.
0: I'm so tuned out.
16: And they said I sent it to the wrong place and they're not going to overnight it back to me.
21: Oh no.
16: Yeah. It's just a waste of $35.
0: Are you done?
21: Wow.
0: Yeah, that's the whole story.
16: That was the most boring story.
25: Why?
27: But
25: why
27: until you lost $35.
16: I'm just warming up. I'm just warming up. Kelly had a hard night. It was a stressful night.
0: Are you done?
16: Yes.
25: How does that explain all the other stories you've told that have no point?
16: Oh, my
0: God, I'm crying.
16: Why are you talking about old stuff?
0: That was unintentionally the funniest thing you've ever said.
16: Why are you talking about old stuff?
25: Oh, saying you'd never learn.
16: No. I don't know.
27: What did you send?
16: You're confusing me.
27: What did you send in the mail?
16: I don't know.
21: That happened to you yesterday. You spent $35 to overnight.
16: $35. And I sent something to
28: I don't know. I think you could have teased that for primetime.
16: You're probably right.
0: Why did you waste that?
25: Should be thankful he didn't.
0: Yeah. I'm crying.
27: Let me tell you how you could save $35.
28: Yeah. Birthdays?
16: All right.
21: I cut coupons yesterday.
16: No, I'm not going to do.
0: Is there any more you could tell us about that?
16: No, I'm gonna sit down.
27: What about organizing your drawers again?
25: How was carpool?
16: I'm gonna take myself out of the game today. Coach, I need to come out.
21: The game just started.
16: White Cheddar. All right. I need to come out.
21: No, you're staying in.
16: I'm
21: going to overcome.
16: I'm coming.
0: Anna, birthdays.
16: I'm coming out.
0: Are y'all done?
21: Somehow Al fumbled, threw an interception.
25: And quit.
27: And still made it entertaining.
21: And he's still in the game.
0: Oh, my God.
16: I'm coming
21: in
16: out.
21: One play.
16: All right.
28: Okay, well, when we get yelled out for being late, it was not my fault. Halsey's 32. Kevin Durant is 38. Zachary Levi.
16: Oh, I'm out of the game. Sorry. I'm out of the game.
28: Levi?
27: I don't know.
25: It's Levi, right?
28: Levi. Is 46. And Chrissy Metz, speaking of This Is Us, she's 46. Today's National Coffee Day, National Biscotti Day, and National Goose Day.
21: I saw that the number one coffee city, you would think, is Seattle, right? That's where Starbucks started.
16: Yeah.
21: No, it's Orlando. That's where you get the coffee.
0: Florida.
16: I have one more comment.
21: Oh, boy.
16: Speaking of This Is Us.
21: Oh, boy.
27: The show?
21: Please be good.
16: I have a This Is Us picture over my bed that I got for my
0: wife. Of the show?
16: No, it's a painting. It says This Is Us because she really liked it.
21: Shouldn't it be This Is Me?
16: Yeah, she didn't take it. When she took all the stuff, she didn't take that. She's still there.
25: That would be kind of funny. Cross out the Us.
21: This Is Me.
25: Make it original artwork and just put me.
0: Or just Al.
16: Every time I go to bed, I have to look at it like...
25: Which is also a song from, like, The Greatest Showman, right?
21: This is me.
25: Yeah. Okay.
21: Yeah.
28: Relatable.
21: Look out, because here I come.
27: And Demi Lovato from Camp Rock.
28: Yeah.
21: Don't they use that song in one of those Sky Rizzy commercials now?
25: Yes.
21: Yeah.
16: It's just sad.
21: Okay,
16: there's
21: Al.
16: No us.
21: We love you, buddy.
28: And you there's just no left us. It there, too.
16: I just left it there. It's still there.
27: Could have been us.
16: Was us.
21: All right. Well, coming up here in 10 minutes... You could pay $3.99 to be creepy.
28: Finally.
21: In not a good way, creepy.
25: It's a bargain, though.
21: Yeah, what a bargain, though. You might want it in 10 minutes.
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0: 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Froggy weather forecast.
1: A few areas of fog, but otherwise we'll see mostly sunny skies again today. We're looking at nice warm temperatures, highs this afternoon right around 74. Partly cloudy skies tonight, lows won't be quite as cool. We'll stay right around 60 for the low temperature. And then for tomorrow, we're looking at partly cloudy skies, a chance of a few rain showers, highs again in those middle 70s. I'm Chief Meteorologist Carrie Pujol.
2: It's 50 degrees in Millersburg from the Legacy Heating and Air Froggy Weather Desk.
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24: If we going to carry this over?
23: No, Kelly, if you want to catch the tail end of that, it's on my Instagram.
24: I sat through the...
23: No, we're good. We'll let Dave Ramsey handle all that business.
24: You want to take calls?
23: No, we're good. Appreciate it, though.
25: Oh, man.
23: Speaking of money, we do have some morning show money to give away. We'll do it in less than an hour, 50 minutes from now. We'll have you call in to try to claim your share of $10,000 in morning show money. We got love letters to Kelly also happening in about an hour. Got to hook up a teacher with some money for their classroom. We got a busy, busy morning. I did walk in on my wife basically cheating on me yesterday.
25: Oh, whoa, whoa, whoa.
23: Very upsetting.
25: Whoa,
26: what? Was she playing Sims?
23: Very upsetting.
25: What
23: I walked in. Sims? And there she was on the couch, watching Dateline without me.
24: Wow.
25: Oh, wow.
24: She didn't wait for you.
25: Yeah.
23: Kelly, I was like, because my wife and I have one show we can watch together, and that is Dateline.
24: Yeah.
23: And so if she watches it, we have nothing.
25: Wow.
23: And I said, what are you doing? And she stood up and turned off the TV, and she goes, I just didn't know what to do. I just had a couple minutes. I was only watching 15 minutes of it.
24: The shame.
23: But it felt like cheating.
27: Yeah. Did she also have Riley Green pulled up on her phone?
23: No.
27: And his big arms.
23: Why are you bringing up Riley Green?
27: She's also cheating with him.
23: What?
27: Or she would.
23: She thinks he's a good-looking guy.
24: He is very handsome.
28: Someone said that Kelly Clarkson is flirting with Riley Green on The Voice.
23: Yeah.
28: And I ship them. I hope they get together.
23: You do?
27: Are they similar ages?
28: No, I don't know.
23: I think Riley's younger.
24: I don't think they match. Don't just put single people together because they're both single.
27: Yeah, thank you,
25: Blake and Gwen didn't match either, but they...
23: That's a solid point.
24: That's a good point, there was an... I don't think...
25: I mean, visually, they did. I mean, in your head, they didn't match.
28: They're both country.
23: Who?
25: Oh,
28: Kelly and Riley.
23: Kelly and Riley. I think a lot of women would like to... ship themselves with Riley Green.
28: And men.
27: Not me.
23: You
24: Not
23: are
24: Riley?
23: So capping right now.
27: Maybe if he shaves.
23: You
27: just complimented his arms.
25: You said the other day, it was last week, you said I could get him if I wanted.
23: Yeah, you said I could pull him.
27: That doesn't mean I want to pull him.
23: What?
27: What? I could get a lot of people I don't want.
23: You're giving Justin a run for his money for most outrageous things said on the show.
24: Mm. One day we're going to make both of y'all back it up.
27: Yeah.
24: Put up or shut up, they say.
28: Yes. Yeah.
27: Pixar didn't happen.
23: Yeah. Wright could pull Riley Green, but I don't want him. Okay. All right, let's get to some news that we got to get to here, because over the last few months, Meta has been rolling out their Instagram Plus. It's a subscription. It costs you $3.99 a month, and it includes a lot of features that are really only useful if your life revolves around your Instagram account. But there's also this, because there was an online review from a woman. It went viral. And she argues that the Instagram Plus is so creepy, it makes her want to quit the app altogether.
27: Oh, wow.
23: Now, what makes this creepy? The main perks involve the stories feature. If you're a Plus subscriber,
0: You can make yours last 2 days instead of one and boost them in people's feeds. That's okay. Maybe you're trying to grow your audience. That's fine.
25: Yeah.
0: But you can also see when people are viewing them. And if you track it closely enough, you can tell when people are rewatching your stories. Oh. So people could tell if you're watching the stories twice, three times, four times, over and over.
24: That's good for influencers who are trying, you know, to show an advertiser you got your value.
0: Like who's getting captured by this? Or,
24: mm-hmm. Yeah, you're getting your value from, you know, letting me advertise your hairspray or whatever.
0: Now here's where it kind of gets a little creepy stalkerish, because also if you're an Instagram Plus subscriber, you can, quote, preview other people's stories without your view being tagged, meaning you can go under the radar.
27: Oh.
0: And you can watch privately, and the other person would never know you saw it.
27: Man, what happened to making fake accounts?
1: Honestly.
25: Right.
0: Yeah.
1: Get a burner.
28: But then you have to follow them just so you can watch their story. This works if you're mad at them.
27: Not if they're.
0: It's wild that you can pay to hide that you're looking at other people.
28: Because if you're mad at someone and you don't want them to know that you're watching their story.
24: You're hate-watching them.
28: Right. That's when it works for you.
24: Yeah.
0: Yeah, but I don't know.
1: If you have to hide it, just don't watch them.
0: Right, exactly.
28: Like, no, but so I want to know what they're doing.
24: Right. I'm nosy.
28: I want to know who they went to brunch with and why I wasn't invited.
27: Right, but they can't know that you want to know that.
28: Yes.
27: That's the point.
28: Uh-huh. And who they're hanging out with.
27: Right.
24: Yeah. I'm okay with ghost mode.
0: You're like the ghost one?
27: That's a good name for it.
0: So it's like a creepy guy watching your story and you don't know.
24: At the bottom of my Instagram, that little stuffed animal muse thing.
1: Okay, see, Kelly.
24: Now I'm scared because I clicked on it and I think.
1: It says Kelly Raspberry uses it. Because I clicked on it on my profile.
0: That creepy shows.
24: I didn't know what it was.
1: It says, Kid Nation and Kelly Raspberry use Muse.
24: I clicked on it because it said Kid Nation and the kids used it. So I was like, well, it must be okay. And I clicked on it.
1: I don't know what it is. It says,
24: I don't know what it is either.
1: Take busy work off your plate.
28: Yeah, it's an AI bot.
24: I don't know how I feel about it. I feel weird. I don't know how to get out of it now.
0: And you don't like that everybody knows now.
24: I don't know what it does.
0: I know.
28: He's like the little paper clip that would pop up on Word.
0: Oh, remember that guy?
28: But he's more intelligent and helps you out.
0: Yeah.
28: And someone to talk to.
27: But what does he do?
1: This is on your Instagram profile. If you go to the top right, there is a little stuffed bear looking thing next to your name. And if you click on it, it says take the busy work off your plate and you can add it to your account.
0: Oh, I want to take the busy off.
24: But I don't even know what it's supposed to do.
27: But like, what is busy work on Instagram?
24: Well, if you're a big stalking creator and you're trying to schedule things, I guess. Yeah. But I don't do that.
0: All right, well, check this out. Apparently, ChatGPT can help you commit crimes and help you get away with it.
27: Finally.
0: Last year, a 19-year-old college student, his name's Ryan, he damaged 17 vehicles. And then he was like, man, that wasn't a good idea. So he asked ChatGPT if he could go to jail for the vandalism. So the cops later found the conversation on his phone and ended up charging him. But now there are more details about what Ryan and ChatGPT were talking about, because ChatGPT told Ryan it was a serious crime, but added, since you've already done it, what matters now is damage control. It warned him not to boast or brag about it, not to post anything online about it. What? It told him to stay low key and told him not to talk to the authorities without a lawyer. Mm. Ironically,
24: good advice.
0: It did.
25: Yeah, that's true.
0: Ironically, Ryan did not recognize that this conversation with ChatGPT

0: Did you make the better odds of staying out of trouble?
1: This is exactly what it says to me when I'm having a panic attack.
2: Stay home?
1: Yes, eat all of that. Sticks. Just chill, be comfortable, just don't make
0: a lot of... Yeah, that's fine. Just, it's telling him to do that when he committed a felony.
1: Yeah. Just blanket advice, it seems.
3: Yeah.
2: Because when you have anxiety, is it self-induced?
1: Probably. It's a combination. Yeah. A combination of other things going on in your life.
0: There's triggers. There's things that happen in your life. Mm-hmm. There's.
1: I got like 10 things causing anxiety right now, and then me, I don't handle it well.
2: Right. Sometimes the only person who can handle it is yourself.
1: Exactly.
0: Yeah.
2: So being in a calm environment, calming yourself down.
0: Breathing.
2: Sounds very accurate.
1: I'm just comparing it to this situation. Sounds like I'm a criminal.
0: I do wonder how many criminals have confessed to ChatGPT and how many of these kind of gems we have out there.
1: Probably they're
0: going to be used up. And by the way, according to Glamour magazine, this is for the ladies, some recognizable hairstyles from the 80s are making a comeback. And I'm talking about the 1980s, from the 1900s.
4: Ball bangs.
0: The common theme, Kelly, is volume.
4: Yeah.
0: Volume is back.
4: The higher the bangs.
5: Oh, big hair.
0: The number one, according to Glamour hairstyle, the ponytail. Madonna used to rock that bad boy. The side part blowout that Cindy Crawford used to have is back. The messy curls, the pineapple updo, permed curls. The perm has been around for a little bit
4: back.
0: Now. Yeah. Natural curls, Anna.
4: Shout out.
0: You're in. And the outward flipped out ends, the Princess Diana look is making a comeback. So we're going to start seeing a lot of that out in the wild.
4: Are we?
0: Yeah. Glamour knows.
5: They call it glamour.
0: Yeah. I mean, what are you talking about? What's going on here?
6: Glamour magazine is Bible.
2: The side part blowout.
0: The side part blowout.
2: I'm excited to see that.
0: Yeah. That thing. Mm. My mom had that one. All right. Well, coming up here in 10 minutes, Kelly Raspberry, what's coming up with that celebrity gossip?
4: It was so sad. JC and I both had the same reaction when we opened our computers this morning. Oh, no.
0: And Kelly guessed it right away when I said
4: it. I knew exactly what he was talking about. A beloved TV star has passed away. We'll share what we know when we come back.
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17: 20 minutes away from hooking up a teacher with some money and some Pilot Pen product and possibly a vacation, because we have 10 total winners, but five of those winners will get to live more Florida days thanks to Visit Florida. We also got some morning show money to give away here in about 30 minutes, but right now let's catch you up with everything happening out there in Hollywood with Kelly and Anna.
18: Well, as soon as I walked in this morning, JC opened his laptop and said, "Oh no," and I said, "Mr. Belding."
17: Yeah.
18: That was it. Yeah, we learned this morning that Dennis Haskin, who is best known for playing Principal Belding from Saved by the Bell, has passed away. Oh, it's so
17: Chattanooga
18: sad.
17: Native.
18: Mm. Yep, Haskin born and raised here. In Chattanooga.
17: He went to UTC and everything.
18: He was 75. We don't know the cause of death at this point, but his agent told TMZ it's a tragic loss. Everyone loved Mr. Belding. And those of us who got to know Dennis loved him even more. He was a great person, and he loved, I mean absolutely loved his fans. He appeared in all 86 episodes of the original Saved by the Bell,
19: wow,
18: which seems like they did more, but it was only 86. And then he also appeared in the spinoffs, you know, Saved by the Bell, the college years, Saved by the Bell, the new class. But, you know, he was also known for his love of karaoke.
19: Shout out.
18: There was a karaoke bar called Dimples.
17: That's where I met him.
18: And he was always there. And I think a lot of people thought he owned the place, but I think he was just a regular, right?
17: And it was like the lowest ceiling, too. It wasn't like a big grand place. Room. It was a small, almost hole in the wall in Burbank. And I went there with Kid Craddock and our friend Ryan. And that was the first time I felt like super, like, oh, my goodness, I met a superstar. Because he just walked in. And went up there and sang some songs.
18: Part of your childhood.
17: Pretty good performer, by the way.
19: Oh, really?
17: Yeah. Pretty good
18: he
17: performer.
18: He liked to do the crowd pleasers.
19: Yeah. Oh,
18: like Sweet Caroline.
17: Yeah, I mean, why wouldn't you?
20: You have to read the room.
17: He read the room.
18: He'd sing Piano Man a lot. I heard that was a favorite.
17: And he went around, talked to everybody. He was super just, he was like part of everybody's crew. He was
18: Mr. Belding.
17: Really nice. Mm.
18: Man. Just sad.
17: What a loss.
18: It's like part of your childhood.
17: I get it.
20: May he rest in peace.
17: I know.
20: Yeah. So I'm really excited because the movie Verity comes out this weekend.
18: I didn't realize that.
20: Yeah, I know.
17: What's this one about?
20: It kind of snuck up. So this is based on a book by Colleen Hoover. It's a psychological thriller. It's the one with Dakota Johnson, Anne Hathaway. I don't want to like spoil it, but it's basically about like an author and then her husband hires somebody to finish writing her work when she can't. To basically like ghostwrite for her.
21: This book got me back into reading at like 5 years ago.
20: Yeah, it's really fantastic.
17: So that she starts it and then the husband finishes it?
20: No, the husband hires somebody to finish it.
18: The author is unable to complete her book, so they don't want anybody to know that. They want to keep it a secret because she's such a big moneymaker. So they hire a ghostwriter to finish it.
21: And she like moves in. And,
22: so the story's already good. And then you put phenomenal actors like Dakota Johnson and Anne Hathaway.
20: Yeah.
22: And it's a recipe for success.
20: Yeah. It's going to be the book was great. I can only imagine the movie will also be great. And Anne Hathaway is playing Verity. So she's playing the author in the movie. Uh-huh. And in the movie, the author is doing press. So Anne Hathaway goes on Call Her Daddy, or her character goes on Call Her Daddy, and then also goes on Hot Ones to kind of like make it seem like, you know, she's having cultural impact. And so when she was filming for the Hot Ones, she said that she wants to do Hot Ones in real life one day. So she didn't want the like fake experience to ruin her real experience. So she had fake wings. They were dummy wings.
17: Miles.
20: They weren't actually hot wings.
17: Yeah.
20: But then she got pregnant, and then her doctor said you can't have them. You can't have them anyway. You can't have hot wings. Anyway, because she might go into early labor.
17: Oh.
20: So she said
18: regular hot wings are fine, but it's like when you get up to the atomic level and she wants to challenge herself.
17: I got judged at Wingstop the other day.
19: What? How?
17: Because I wasn't feeling heat, And I just ordered, mild. Mm-hmm. And when I ordered mild, the dismay in the dude's face, he said mild.
0: Like, you're coming, wait, you're coming to high weight? I mean, mild.
17: The way he said, I was like, dang.
22: Can't take the heat.
18: You made him feel bad. I was like, shame. No, the condition.
17: That's on me.
20: You got
17: shamed. I was like, sorry, bro.
22: But you weren't feeling spicy that day.
17: I wasn't feeling spicy that day.
20: But anyway, yeah, so Anne Hathaway, she wanted to do Hot Ones on the press tour for Verity, but then she got pregnant. That's why she couldn't do it. Yeah. But she said, so I still haven't done the gauntlet yet. I'm not sure when that's going to happen. Maybe next year.
17: Okay. But best of luck.
20: Yeah, but just fun to know that in the movie, those are not actual.
22: She's done so many movies this year.
20: I know. What? It's the year of Zendaya and also the year of Anne Hathaway.
18: And then as soon as she pops out that baby, she's going to start filming the Days of Thunder reboot. Or the sequel, whatever they're calling
20: it. I forgot about that she was going to do that. Wow. She's booked and busy. Wow.
22: Very busy.
17: Good for her.
18: Yeah, I mean, why?
22: She took a break, right?
18: Yeah, but I'm like, why is one actor or actress suddenly in everything?
0: Yeah.
18: You know?
17: And why are we not in it?
18: That's
0: the next logical question.
17: What's going on here?
18: There's lots of parts. It's like the same actors or actresses keep getting
0: Kevin Hart, like he had a hot moment.
17: Hot streak.
0: I mean, he's still great.
17: The Rock.
0: Yeah,
22: Jennifer Lawrence.
18: Well, Anne went away for a while because she was being mocked so much for, you know, being so pissy and prim and everything.
17: Right.
18: And
17: yeah.
18: Now she's having a resurgence. All right, Zahara Jolie. Another one bites the dust with the Pitt last name. Mm. She dropped it officially yesterday, 21 years old. She got a judge's approval to legally remove Pitt. So now she's officially Zahara Marley Jolie. She's been going by just Zahara Jolie. I remember when she graduated college, she just was announced as Zahara Jolie. But legally now it's official. Yes. Maddox earlier this year dropped Pitt. Shiloh dropped Pitt in 24.
20: These are the only children one of Brad and Angelina.
17: I feel bad for Brad. I might go change my name to Pitt.
18: We don't know the story. We're assuming, I guess, based on what we know about Angelina, the iciness of her, that it's parental alienation. But what if Brad really did do this to himself? I mean, he did. We do know there was an altercation on that private jet. Yep. It was really, really bad.
17: Yeah.
18: But I think the kids are old enough,
20: though, to make their own
18: judgments. They waited till they were legally of age to do that.
20: I mean, your mom only has so much impact.
18: But parental alienation is a huge, huge problem. Mm. And so, but we don't know unless the kids start speaking out.
20: Yeah.
18: And we don't know what goes on behind closed doors. Yeah. But we feel, I mean, Brad's not talking about it.
20: I don't think he will.
22: Sensitive.
18: But his movie's getting great reviews. I thought it looked kind of, I thought it looked kind of cheesy, but, you know, everybody's like loving it this season.
0: That's good.
20: That's good.
17: I get scared to watch movies with dogs.
18: I know, because what if the dog dies? Yeah, like,
17: that's why they have the website.
18: Yeah,
17: you can check out the
18: website. Go look and see.
17: But it's
22: don't spoil it.
17: It could spoil it.
22: Yeah.
20: Well,
22: you're there for the ride. Like,
18: But you got to be mentally and emotionally prepared for a dog dying.
22: The worst one was I Am Legend with Will Smith. And he has to kill the dog.
20: Spoiler.
17: Bro.
22: Because his dog is turning into a zombie.
20: Oh, that's really sad. Mm-hmm.
18: Wow. So it's a mercy killing.
22: Yeah,
18: so
22: it's like in the middle of the movie and you're like, no!
17: But it was like...
18: The worst is that one with Keanu Reeves where his puppy gets killed.
17: Oh, John Wick?
22: John Wick! Yeah,
17: the reason we had John terrible. Wick is because those idiots... That.
20: Yeah. I still haven't seen those.
18: I would
20: John Wick for my dog.
18: If you see the first John Wick, you've seen them all, but they kill the man's puppy.
17: Yeah, like it's horrible. You understand why he became
20: John
17: Wick. Well,
20: it's like in the Odyssey, they threw a puppy just over the cliff.
18: Oh my God.
20: Like just casually, they were just like, oh.
17: And then there's Marley and Me. That was just a regular live stream.
22: I always cry. Or the Fox and the Hound, where she has to get rid of the fox because the fox is just a menace.
20: Oh, yeah, that one's really sad.
22: And she's just talking about, and she's just, when you have to tell an animal to go away, you're like, go. And they're like, no, but you're my home. Like, I love you so much. And they're like, you're stupid. I don't love you anymore. And they start crying because it's the only thing they can do.
17: Oh, by the way, great news from the text.
0: Oh, what?
17: They say on the press tour that the dog doesn't die.
18: Oh, good.
22: Great.
17: Now we're all in.
18: I bet that keeps a lot of people away.
17: It's scary.
20: Yeah, probably.
18: So they let everybody know.
17: Yeah.
18: Spoiler, the dog lives.
17: People die in a movie? We're there. Dogs die in a movie?
18: Not funny. I'm out.
20: So after 6 years together, DJ Pauly D and Nikki Hall are engaged. The proposal was incredibly on brand. DJ Pauly D from Jersey Shore, he proposed to Nikki on Sunday during his DJ set in Vegas. He brought her up in front of the crowd while All I Do Is Win is playing, but then switched it up and got on one knee and played Bruno Mars' Marry
18: Iconic.
20: Me.
22: Aww.
20: Yeah. She said yes, and then Pauly immediately yelled into the crowd, she said yes! Everybody was like super, super excited. They met in 2019 filming MTV's Double Shot at Love. They started dating right after the show. And so Nikki posted some photos if you want to go see them. She said, "We've spent 3 years choosing each other, growing together, building a life we love, and never rushing a chapter just because the world was ready to read it. No pressure, no timeline, just ours and God's. And as always, his timing was perfect. The easiest yes I've ever said."
18: Oh, I haven't seen a photo of him lately. Does he still have that same hair?
22: Yep. Yep, iconic hair. Yeah.
18: Mm-hmm. Won't change it, huh?
1: He's changed it a couple of times.
20: It's part of his brand.
1: Yeah, it's his thing.
20: You know? Yeah,
22: can't mess the hair, man.
1: The Bart Simpson.
21: Looks like you could knock on it.
22: It's hard.
18: Yeah. Man,
1: I wonder how much hairspray he uses.
21: Can you imagine, Anna, if when you and Ryan were dating, getting called on stage and it's, "All I do is win, win, win," and then he proposes?
20: Yeah, they play that song at every TCU game.
21: What?
1: That, you don't think that's romantic?
18: Changed it to "Marry Me."
20: Yeah, he changed it to "Marry Me."
21: But at what point do you change it to "Marry Me"? Once she gets to the stage?
20: Yeah.
21: Or are you already on the knee?
20: No, when she walked onto the stage, okay. I think.
18: He caught her off guard.
20: And,
21: it's a good way to throw her off and be
20: she's
21: like,
20: dating a DJ, so.
1: Yeah.
21: That's true.
1: You get what you get.
22: And when he gets her.
18: You don't throw a fit.
1: That's right.
22: And when he gets her and gets to marry her, he does win.
0: There
22: you got the girl.
1: No matter what.
21: Aww, there you go. That is romantic.
1: Well, congratulations.
0: Turn mind. You around.
18: And they say that. And they say
1: that. What an interesting way to do it. But congratulations to the couple. We got more celebrity gossip and news coming your way with Kelly Raspberry's Entertainment Report.
18: Yep.
1: About to hook up a teacher with some money for their classroom. We'll hear all about that here shortly in about 10 minutes. Now, this morning, the Kid Craddock Morning Show is sponsored by Prize Picks. 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

0: Roma, Roma, Gaga, ooh la la, what's your bad romance?
1: Okay, I need answers. Where did Cam hide Toasty? The whole community's gone Toasty crazy. 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
3: Our top local story, Congresswoman Victoria Spartz is demanding three Indianapolis TV stations stop airing a political ad that she says contains false and misleading claims about her finances.
4: Spartz sent cease and desist letters to Wish TV, WNDY TV, and WRTV over an ad sponsored by the Common Sense Hoosiers PAC. The ad claims Spartz traded millions of dollars in stocks after entering Congress and became wealthy at taxpayers' expense. Spartz says she has never personally traded individual stocks. She says the transaction involved Roth IRA accounts belonging to her husband and children and were properly disclosed. Catherine Segal, MNC News.
3: And a former Steuben County Sheriff's Detective has been indicted on a level 5 felony charge of sexual misconduct with a minor.
5: Jordan Tripp has not been arrested and no warrant is currently on file. The indictment remains sealed, so specific allegations have not been released. A protective order bars Tripp from contacting the alleged victim. His initial hearing is scheduled for early November. Heather Starr, MNC News.
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14: Shout out to all our teachers headed off to work this morning, ready to teach our kids. Now, we did tell you, go to kidnation.com and tell us how we can help, because we know that you spend a lot of your hard-earned money on our kids. And we could all say that you deserve to be paid more than you get paid, but you still take your money and you put it back into your classrooms, and we really appreciate it. So we got together with Pilot Pen, asked you to tell us what you're trying to get off the ground at your school. So let's meet today's teacher of the day. Joining us from Griffin Middle School, teaching 6th, 7th, and 8th special education, Miss Hughes. How are you doing?
15: Hey, guys.
14: Doing great. Now, Miss or Mrs.?
15: Miss.
14: All right, got it right.
16: Shout out.
14: Now, Miss Hughes, you teach special education. Now, what could you use with your students? What do you need help with?
15: Yeah, so I teach an essentialized program. So a lot of my students are intellectually disabled, nonverbal, on the autism spectrum disorder. So we're really working on those functional skills. So I was going to look into this money to make some task bins to get them set up for success to hopefully in the future get a job. And so that's the goal.
14: Oh, that's really good. Task bins. So yeah. Assembling first aid kits, folding and sorting laundry, sorting paper for mail, silverware, rolling, all that good stuff.
15: All that good stuff.
14: That's really, those are life lessons. You're teaching them about life, which is really cool. That's awesome. Yeah. Now, how long have you been teaching?
15: This is my fifth year.
14: Fifth year teaching. All special ed?
15: Mm-hmm.
14: All at Griffin?
15: Yes, all at Griffin.
14: That's right.
15: I've been to school.
14: I've been to your campus. I've been there.
17: Are you really?
14: I have been there.
15: You have?
14: I have been there.
18: You have a powerful skill called patience to be a teacher.
14: Yeah, now, real quick, because I know that we have a lot of kids listening right now. Maybe they're riding to school, and I think us parents need to have a conversation on how to interact with the special education kids. What's a piece of advice that you would give those kids?
17: Good question.
15: Yeah, just go up to them like you normally would. Say hey, ask them how their day is. Having a normal conversation really does more for them and makes them feel included than trying to, you know, try to figure out, oh, how should I go about this? Because at the end of the day, we're all humans.
14: Yep.
15: And it really does make a big difference.
14: Yeah, the main thing here is they want to be just like everybody else and treated like everybody else.
17: Included,
14: which is the main thing. You see one sitting by themselves at lunch, go sit down next to them for one day and talk to them, get to know them a little bit. Love what you do, Miss Hughes. So here's what we're going to do.
15: You.
14: We're going to go ahead and hook you up with that $500 for those task bins. Congratulations.
15: And, thank you.
14: And we're also going to get you the ultimate teacher stash from Pilot Pen, because you probably go through pens like crazy during the school year.
15: I do.
14: So Pilot Pen, they're makers of G2, America's favorite gel ink pen, and Friction, America's favorite erasable gel ink pen. It's awesome that you're able to erase when you use a pen, you know?
16: And Pilot Pen
14: makes it work.
15: Yes. Plus, I'm always making mistakes, too. So
14: we all do. Mistakes happen.
16: Oh, God.
14: Now, here's the best part. Five of our winners, there's going to be 10 totals. Five are going to be honored with a trip to Live More Flora Days at Sundial Beach Resort and Spa on Sanibel Island. They got gold views. They got white sandy beaches. So many activities. Or maybe you just want to relax. That's also awesome. Now, it's the perfect setting for a well-deserved Florida getaway. And you are now in the running to potentially win that, okay?
15: Thank you so much.
17: Heck yeah. Thank you.
14: Thank you for what you do, Miss Hughes. Thank you for what you're doing with the special education program. And look forward to seeing pictures of those task bins and the kids doing their work.
15: Thank you so much.
14: Well, we'll let you get to work. Enjoy your day today. Thank you so much for joining us this morning.
15: Thank you, guys. Have a great day.
14: You too. Have a great day.
16: Bye.
14: There goes Miss Hughes.
16: There she goes.
19: Doing good things.
14: I think I would. If you were a teacher, what grade would you want to teach?
18: Oh, that's a great question.
19: Third.
14: Because you would want to, why third grade?
19: That was just the best year of my life.
14: Third grade was the best year of
19: your life? It was all downhill from there.
14: Audrey's best year of her life.
18: That's when she peaked.
14: Third grade.
17: I appreciate the fact that you know it and you're confident about it.
19: And that's when I stopped growing, too.
14: Yeah.
19: I still have all my shoes from that age.
14: Justin, what grade would you want to teach?
18: Maybe, could I be a college professor?
14: Yeah, that's a great.
18: I think that's teaching. Great.
14: You'd want to be a college professor.
18: I think their schedule's just great. Like, one class for 3 days a week, easy.
14: I had a friend who dated her professor.
19: Mm. Oh, okay, yeah.
14: That's kind of weird, right?
17: Is that frowned upon? I mean, I know they're both adults.
19: Wait, when he was her professor?
18: I know it's okay if they're in their master's program.
14: It was college.
18: Undergraduate, I don't think it's okay.
19: Yeah, my Spanish teacher wanted to date me.
14: In college?
19: And I was not attracted to him. But I didn't want to risk
17: getting a bad grade.
19: My grade.
16: So what did you do?
19: So he took me to lunch, and I told him I didn't think it was ethical.
14: That's maybe we
19: could date after I was done with his class. And then he graded on the curve the whole semester. So guess who had the lowest grade possible before it was failed? I can't speak a word of Spanish because of that. But the minute that semester was over, I hightailed it. I never saw that man again.
14: Ghosted.
19: Oh, my gosh.
16: That's so uncomfortable.
19: When he spoke Spanish, he spoke it with the lift because he really, like, he was that kind of Spanish. He had the spit that would puddle up in the corners of his mouth. You know? Anyway, that's my story.
16: How were you in high school, college?
19: My college professor,
14: In high school, he probably should have been arrested.
16: Yeah, well, that's why I was saying this is, like,
19: but I didn't want to turn him down because I was afraid. I was like, maybe after I can.
16: Yeah.
18: But you had a skill, you had something, and you used what you got.
20: Yeah.
18: To get out of that class.
19: That's the one time my hotness helped me. Again, it exactly. hurt me because I can't speak Spanish.
14: Your curves helped you with the curve. Right? Hey! Big Al, your mama and sister are teachers. What would you teach?
17: Oh, man. I think I'd want to teach seniors. Like Audrey, I have really fond memories of my senior year in high school. I mean, I went to high school with majority women, but we got to do so many fun activities. You know, it's almost like you're an adult, but you're not quite an adult.
18: Because seniors get away with everything. They can skip class and all the teachers are like, ah, ha, ha, just bring some donuts.
17: And you're kind of more friend buddy with your students when you're a senior class teacher.
16: Yeah, at that point.
17: You know what I'm saying?
14: I'd teach in high school.
17: Yeah.
14: I would teach high school and I would want to teach health because I would want to coach football.
16: Yeah, I was going to say, you would be that. that guy.
14: I'd be the cool teacher.
18: All right, guys, we're going to watch a movie.
14: Yeah, we're going to watch a movie.
16: Roll it in. Yeah.
18: Osmosis Jones.
14: All right, let's get the CPR dummies out here and learn CPR again. Yeah. Let's get certified. That's what we're doing today.
16: Yeah. I'm torn between freshmen because, like, they're not high school just yet. Like, they're just getting started, but they could still tell me all the gossip.
14: Yeah.
16: Or kindergarten because, like, that's so cute.
18: They're like little nuggets.
16: I know. Yeah. And they like so cute. Made really cute drawings.
14: And by the way, if you're a teacher in high school, you could still be nominated for like homecoming court and stuff.
16: A teacher?
14: Like they have like a teacher that
19: I've
14: are
19: never
14: like
19: seen that.
14: My friend Holly just won at the high school. She was a teacher.
17: There's a teacher
19: that's a homecoming queen?
14: She was one of the for the teachers. Because they have the seniors, juniors, sophomores, freshmen, and then the teachers part of the court.
16: So you've never seen that. So teachers are still having popularity contests?
14: Yeah. You could get at least I guess
17: teachers have a mom.
14: She had a tiara.
18: And if they're having popularity contests, I wonder if there's teacher drama.
19: You know there is.
18: There's teachers that don't like each other.
14: Oh, 100%. Ah! Yeah, it's still a school. Every workplace.
18: I know. As a student, I was invested in my own drama. I was in theater class, but I never paid attention to teacher drama. Mm. But now I'm thinking about it, I'm like, I wonder if there were teachers that didn't like each other. Which,
19: sure.
18: Of course, 100%. You are saying yes.
14: From the text, I'd want to be the cool janitor. With the headphones in and you're just dancing with the broomstick.
17: Right.
14: That might be the move right there. All right, let's give away some morning show money. This is your first chance of the day to claim a piece of the $10,000 we've been handing out. We'll do it again an hour from now, but give us a call at 800-543-3548. Kelly Raspberry, give me a number.
19: I'll go with 48.
14: Caller number 48. You will have a chance to win up to $750. Ooh. At least $100. All you got to do is pick one of us. Again, caller number 48. You will get that shot in 10 minutes. And also, we got some love letters to Kelly happening as well.
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0: 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Froggy weather forecast.
1: A few areas of fog, but otherwise we'll see mostly sunny skies again today. We're looking at nice warm temperatures, highs this afternoon right around 74. Partly cloudy skies tonight, lows won't be quite as cool. We'll stay right around 60 for the low temperature. And then for tomorrow, we're looking at partly cloudy skies, a chance of a few rain showers, highs again in those middle 70s. I'm Chief Meteorologist Carrie Pujol.
2: It's 50 degrees in Bristol from the Legacy Heating and Air Froggy Weather Desk.
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16: Yep, you can win morning show money. In fact, we're about to do it right now. Eva, congratulations. You are this hour's contestant. How are you doing?
17: Good morning, y'all.
18: Good morning.
19: Eva, what's up, Eva?
16: What you got going on?
17: I'm so excited. I just drove up to work.
16: And what do you do for work, Eva? You sound like you're a fun time.
17: I work for the United States Postal Service.
16: Yeah.
20: We're just talking about
21: Eva. Postage stamps.
16: Eva, did you hear about the squirrel ones that are coming out today, the stamps?
17: Yes, they're so cute. They came out Friday.
16: Do you guys get them for free?
17: No, we do not.
16: Oh, the government doesn't give you a hookup, huh? Dang.
20: No, but do you get any kind of discount as a government? Do you get any kind of discount or perk? Nothing.
17: Huh. No, ma'am. No, we don't. Mm-hmm.
16: Well, thank you for what you do. And are you out delivering or are you in the office?
17: No, I'm in the office. I'm a clerk.
16: You're a clerk?
20: Oh, very
16: okay.
20: Cool.
22: Clerk Eva.
21: Anna's always wanted to know how the mail works.
22: I've always been confused by the Postal Service. Like, it's just modern day, like, messenger pigeons, and I don't understand it.
17: It's magic, y'all. It's
22: it
17: magic.
22: Really, it really feels, does. It feels like it.
18: But they do have baby chicks that people send from state to state.
16: That's right.
18: I do know that.
16: Postal Service can deliver
17: baby
16: that.
17: Baby chicks. Baby now, chicks, roosters, you name it.
22: Wow.
16: And there is a band called the Postal Service. I don't know if you've ever heard them, but I really like their music.
18: Okay.
22: True.
18: All right. Now we're all about the post office. Oh, here we go.
16: This is them. It's a sweet sounding voice right there. But it's all about you, Eva.
20: Eva.
16: You could win some money right now. You just got to pick one of us to throw that dart. Who would you like to throw it for you?
17: Anna.
18: Yay.
22: Okay, though I don't understand the Postal Service, I will do my best for you.
16: She understands.
20: Trying to win you over.
17: So much.
16: She understands
22: like
16: darts.
22: The Postal Service.
17: Thank you.
22: What's that about?
16: Yeah.
17: Yes.
16: All right, Anna is picking up the dart.
18: Be careful, Anna.
16: It's a pink dart that she's going with first.
20: Is that a sign that it's a girl?
16: Oh, wow. She popped an orange one. Is that a sign? I don't know what orange would be.
22: Hey, girl, I got you $125.
16: Yay!
22: That's a lot of stamps.
17: Thank you.
16: Well, Eva, you have a wonderful day at work today. Thank you so much for joining us.
17: Thank you, guys. I love you guys. I listen to y'all every single morning on my way to work.
18: Thank you.
16: I hope you encounter nothing but nice people today at work.
20: Me too, Jason.
16: There goes Eva.
18: She doesn't sound like she would go postal.
16: No. Wow. No, she wouldn't.
18: She
16: sounds like she's just... That's why I said she sounds like she's
18: sounds like a good time.
20: But they love jokes about them.
21: It was great delivery.
18: Thank you. Thank you.
16: I see what you did there.
18: Uh-huh.
16: All right, well, let's go ahead and tell you
21: that. Approval.
20: Uh-huh.
16: We're going to do this again in about 50 minutes. Another chance for you to win morning show money. But right now, all about our love expert, Kelly Raspberry.
20: Love expert.
16: I didn't mean to do an accent. I honestly did not mean to do an accent. I was just trying to swallow spit, and it just that's how it came out.
21: Read it in a country accent.
16: You could write her at loveletterskelly.com.
23: Love letters. Love letters to Kelly.
16: I didn't mean to do the accent, I swear.
20: It's all right.
16: Dear Kelly, you are the love expert.
20: I am.
16: I'm a longtime listener. I love you guys all so much. Thank you for being a huge part of my life. Now to my letter. My husband and I are both in the medical field and have been long distance for almost 4 years, 2 years of dating, 2 years of marriage, and now both finally living together. My husband is a light sleeper. I'm usually not someone who complains much. I took 2 months off from work where he went to work daily. He had very early alarms that sometimes disturbed my sleep, but I didn't complain. Now, my work started, and I usually like to have two alarms, one at 6:30 and one at 6:45 because I don't like to abruptly wake up.
20: Mm-hmm.
16: I like that warm-up wake up, you know? Mm-hmm. Now he complains about how his sleep is being disrupted and blah, blah, blah. I know you guys all have to wake up super early for work, so how do you guys deal with this with your partners? Thank you, Davina.
20: Well, what I do is I set a lot of alarms because I'm afraid. And the first one that goes off, I immediately pick up my phone and shove it under my pillow.
16: So you're kind.
20: Any of the other rings, if I don't immediately get up, are muffled by my big head and my pillow.
16: That's right.
20: That's what I do.
16: I pick the loudest alarm. I put the volume all the way up. And when it goes off, I always say, if I have to wake up, you wake up.
22: No, you really? What? No, you don't.
16: No, I don't. I think our partners.
20: I'm lucky that Alan doesn't wake up. I'm just lucky. I keep the volume on kind of low anyway. It's right by me.
16: Same. I think your partner will get used to it. Your husband will eventually get used to your wake up and be able to fall back asleep.
21: You were joking, but I have it on full blast, full volume.
16: You need it full blast. You will sleep through things.
21: I need it. But my boyfriend can sleep through an earthquake, so he...
22: So that works out nicely.
21: He sleeps comfortably through it.
16: There's also... I was doing this for about a year, but... Because I have the Apple Watch.
22: Mm-hmm.
16: And so I would wear my Apple Watch to sleep because I had to track my sleep. And when my alarm would go off, it would vibrate. And so it was soundless.
18: Okay.
16: And it would wake me up with the vibration. So maybe you said you're a light sleeper, maybe? Maybe that vibration, you could get an Apple Watch and just use it for your sleep to wake you up and help your husband.
22: And I asked Ryan this last week about it, too. And he said he just kind of got used to it. But something that we started doing, because Ryan sleeps with an eye mask. And we have a lamp that I have on auto timer. So at a certain time, the lamp like turns on like dim.
20: Yes.
22: So the light wakes me up and he doesn't even hear it.
20: And that's smart for her because that's like a gradual wake up thing too. The light slowly gets brighter.
16: We got a text here from Candace and she said they can get the shock alarm bracelet.
18: Shock?
16: More on that, please.
20: Well, that's sort of like what you said with the vibration.
18: Yeah.
20: If you don't respond, eventually it shocks you like a shock collar. Yeah.
18: Oh, man.
16: That one.
20: I'm assuming it's the same
16: principle. So there you
20: go.
16: You could try the alarm bracelet that shocks you. You could try the Apple Watch, or you could just go ahead and tell them, get used to it, buddy.
20: There are options.
16: Get used to it, buddy boy.
23: Love letters. Love letters to Kelly.
18: Kelly, you're the love expert.
20: I am.
18: I dated a guy for a few months, then summer hit, so we decided to just break it off since we were both going to be busy. When it was time to go back to college, we went out to dinner. Things were going well. But then we got into a conversation about our relationship. He told me he missed me, but he didn't want to get back together again. All he thinks that there's a better guy out there for me than him. He said we could just have fun occasionally if I wanted to.
20: You know what? At least he laid the cards out on the table.
18: Yep. Why would a guy say something like that after he tells me that he misses me? I really do like this guy, and I really thought we had something going. What should I do? That's from Nicole.
20: I would not allow yourself to be, you know, if you want to have fun with him, fine. But if it means something to you, he's basically telling you this. I don't see a future with you.
18: Yep.
20: But if you still want to mess around, I'm open. Are you going to put yourself in that position? Because I think a lot of times girls think, well, if I can just get him to be with me in that way again, he's going to realize he loves me.
16: Nope.
20: Because I'm giving that very intimate part of myself to him. And that is the last that they just want to have a good time.
18: Right.
20: And if you're willing to do that, that kind of, I think, devalues you a little bit in their eyes. So I don't, you know, I want to come across as judgy. The old Kelly would have been like really judgy, but I'm trying to be very delicate with people's feelings right now. So he's basically telling you he's not interested.
22: Yeah.
16: In a nice way,
20: but he'll still mess around with you if you let him.
16: Yeah.
20: Now it's up to you. Are you going to let him?
16: He's still saying, you can still have this, but you can't have all of this.
20: There's no amount of sleeping with him or whatever you think you can do is going to get him to change his mind.
22: Mm-mm.
20: He's just told you. He's been without you, and he wants to go off and see other people, and I'm sorry, it hurts. It hurts. Every single one of us, I think, has been rejected.
16: Yeah.
18: Oh, yeah.
20: By someone we really like. I'm assuming that.
16: I got rejected by my wife.
22: Oh.
16: At the beginning.
18: Shout out.
16: She legit rejected
20: it. And we all survived it, ended up with the people except for Al that we're supposed to be
22: or
20: with.
22: Me.
16: Yeah.
18: You got plenty of time.
16: Yeah. Now, I was dressed in an outfit that was 70s inspired, and she didn't see my face.
20: Well, it was a costume party. Yeah.
16: It was a costume party.
22: Yes. Very deep. She thought I looked, context is important.
16: She said I looked funny.
20: Funny ha-ha or funny like...
16: Probably both.
22: Yeah.
16: But it worked out.
20: Look where he ended up. It's a blessing in disguise, honey. I promise better is out there for you, just like he said.
0: Oh, but that doesn't help when you're younger.
16: I know it doesn't help. But
0: everyone's always like, oh, there's better. There's more fish in the sea.
20: Nobody wants to hear it at the time.
18: I know. Yeah, no, you don't want to hear it, but it's the truth. Yeah.
0: Oh, no, I believe
18: it. Somebody
0: out there. I know.
16: Now, if you want to write our love expert, you can do so at loveletterstokelly.com. Audrey...
0: What?
16: Was just, by the way, saying she's going through a midlife crisis.
0: Oh, my God.
18: She's 28, y'all.
16: She's 28, by the way.
0: I was just
16: she's
0: trying
16: not expecting...
0: to...
22: No, it's a transitional period.
16: Yeah.
22: It is a transitional period.
0: I was just trying to vent to my friends.
16: What's going on? What life crisis are you going
0: listen,
16: through?
0: I don't know how long I'm going to live.
16: Nobody knows.
18: Nobody does.
0: I multiplied my age by two. I feel like I'm somewhat midlife.
16: Okay.
0: 28. When I hit that birthday the other day, I was like, man, I feel so behind. I really do. I feel like everyone around me is engaged, married.

0: Like, are they around the same age?
1: Like, my brother's engaged to a girl who's younger than me, and they're already stressing about time and stuff. I'm like,
2: really?
1: I'm like, y'all are already engaged. Like, I don't even have anyone at all. Like, yeah. Sorry, I'm crashing out right now.
2: You got plenty of time. And you're not alone. There's a lot of people listening right now that feel that way.
3: You have so much time.
2: And the more you force something or the more you want something to happen, the further away it gets.
3: Well, that's also you make bad decisions.
2: Right.
3: Because I knew a couple that he felt he was dating a girl at the time and everybody's getting engaged around them. So he's like, well, I guess that's what you do. They got engaged. It did not work out. It ended terrible. So don't just do it because you're the one I'm with and we're supposed to do it on this timeline.
2: And Kelly talked about this before. Like when you were single, you were talking about I just stopped trying. You were actively dating, but you weren't like looking, right?
3: Well, there's times like that when there was times when I was just having fun.
2: Yeah.
3: But then when I decided to buckle down and I wanted to date for marriage, then I made it a part-time job.
2: Mm-hmm.
3: But, you know, you go through cycles like that. Yeah. But then again, you know, everybody wants to get married in their 20s and early 30s. But you think about that, if it is your one and only marriage, big if, right? Because mm-hmm. of the odds are stacked against you. If you marry somebody at 30 and you live to 80, that is 50 years with the same person. That is a long time. So, I mean, you got to put that kind of stuff into perspective.
4: There's so many fish to explore before the 50
2: Lots
4: years.
2: Lots of fish.
1: What if I just want one really good fish?
2: You'll find that
4: you'll
2: fish.
4: You'll find it.
3: Well, you need to take it. Well, then take it more seriously.
1: I do take it seriously.
3: No, you don't.
1: Oh,
3: you gotta.
1: Y'all don't
3: really
1: know what's going on in my personal life,
2: and that's okay.
3: Based on what you tell us,
1: y'all don't know. There's
3: based on what you tell us, you're not taking it seriously.
5: You just said you didn't have anybody. In fact, you just said I don't have anybody at all. You didn't say I don't have anybody. You said I don't have anybody at all. That means you got nothing going.
3: And that means,
5: and I don't mean that in a bad way. I don't mean that, you know.
3: You're not ready.
1: I think you know what it is. I think I am ready.
2: There she is.
3: There you go.
5: She's back.
3: Okay.
5: Why, we turned her around.
2: She's ready.
1: No, I'm ready. That's the problem.
2: You're ready for settling.
1: And the last thing. Oh, no.
2: Settling down.
1: Oh, settling down. Yeah. Yes, settling. No, that will never be me. Thank you. I'm very confident in what I have to offer. Thanks.
2: No, settling down as in like.
1: Yeah, that I am ready for.
2: I didn't finish the
4: Yeah,
2: word.
4: But take it seriously.
1: I do.
6: Starting today.
1: Y'all don't know all of everything.
2: You
6: tell us plenty, girl.
2: You got this. Yeah, there's... All right. Yeah. Kelly Raspberry, you got your entertainment report ready to go?
3: Well, if you were a child of the 90s and grew up watching Saved by the Bell, you'll be really sad to hear about the passing of one of the stars of that show. But there's a huge 90s convention coming up. Y'all aren't going to believe who's going to be there. We might be taking a road trip to Connecticut.
2: Oh, really?
3: Yeah, we'll talk about it in today's entertainment report.
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11: Hey, what's going on? It's JC Chavez, and football is here. 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
11: All right, lots to get to, Kelly.
14: Yeah, Dancing with the Stars is back tonight. I will be watching it at some point after Bible study, but it is Yacht Rock night.
11: Yacht Rock?
14: Yeah, that's so all the fun songs, like there's a couple from Hall & Oates being performed, because the dancers, I think there's 13 couples left.
11: Like, you got to wear white pants.
14: They've got, I think they said, three songs from Hall & Oates, very popular choice. Two from Toto, one from Fleetwood Mac. So that's going to be a fun night. Then tonight on CBS, it's The Amazing Race 25 Years Around the World. They're going to look back over the past 25 years. Y'all, I used to get so excited when this show came back. I would get tears in my eyes. I'd be so excited.
11: Aww.
14: And I remember very vividly, they did one time an Amazing Race with families and a young Stassi Schroeder.
11: From Vanderpump?
14: Yes. Her family competed on, the Amazing Race Around the World, whatever, with families. She was a complete brat. And so when she showed up on Vanderpump Rules, I carried that. That's the brat.
11: Yeah.
14: And, well, she's...
15: Nothing
14: changed.
15: Still brat.
14: Nothing changed too much. But anyway, go look that up. That's a little piece of trivia for you there. But anyway, they're doing this retrospective on the 25th anniversary, because the 25th season premiere is tomorrow night. So they're having a special two-night premiere.
15: Gotcha. I'm
14: very excited. So it'll be Wednesday and Thursday on CBS. Is there anything else special? Oh, anybody familiar with the stand-up comedian Sam Morril? He's got it's called Sam Morril Incorrect on Netflix, if you're a stand-up comedian fan, so there's that. Now, this was really sad when we opened up our computers this morning and heard that Dennis Haskins had passed away. Now, you're like, Dennis Haskins? I don't know that name.
11: Oh, you do.
14: Well, you will know Principal Richard Belding, Principal Belding from Saved by the Bell. That's who Dennis Haskins played.
16: Belding.
14: Belding, yeah.
16: I get it.
11: Yeah.
14: It was on from August 20th of 1989 to May 22nd of 1993, and Dennis appeared in all 86 episodes.
16: That's amazing.
14: I believe he's the second major cast member to die, but Screech passed a few years ago. But
11: Dustin Diamond. That show wasn't even supposed to be set in California. It was supposed to be set in, like, Idaho or something.
15: Oh, really?
11: Yeah, and then they changed it. And it was supposed to be middle school. Yeah.
14: It made it sexier for young kids who dreamed about, you know, growing up in L.A.
11: Yep.
14: But Mr. Belding, Dennis Haskins, was born and raised in Chattanooga.
11: Yep.
14: Makes me wonder if he ever listened to our show.
11: He actually played basketball at the University of Tennessee in Chattanooga. Yeah.
14: And then, of course, we all knew that after Saved by the Bell ended and the spinoffs, he was a huge karaoke fan. It would always be, could always be found at Dimples in Burbank. But I think that closed down several years ago. But he actually put out in 2009 a CD, DVD album titled Karaoke with Your Favorite Principal, Dennis Haskins, a.k.a. Mr. Belding.
15: So wait a minute. CD I can do
14: there.
15: That?
14: Yeah.
15: I can put out a karaoke?
11: He was really good, though.
15: Okay. I'm not bad. I'm not great.
14: Well,
15: okay, I didn't know this was an option. Okay, now, I did not know this was an option with licensing.
14: Like I told you earlier, 90s Con is coming. I think it's the fifth annual 90s Con. It's coming up the weekend of October 16th through the 18th in Hartford, Connecticut. They've done it for 5 years, I believe. Now, none of the Saved by the Bell cast is going to be there.
11: No Kelly Kapowski.
14: Not that I could see, but a lot of celebrities are coming from your favorite shows.
11: There's one that can get me there.
14: Who?
11: Topanga.
14: I don't see her on the list.
11: And Stephanie Tanner can get me there.
14: She's there.
16: Looks like you're making a trend.
14: Speaking of Full House, they are having, except for the twins, the Olsen twins, a full cast reunion. This is John Stamos. It's his first appearance.
16: Wow.
14: At 90s Con. I keep wanting to say Comic Con. Yeah. It's 90s Con. He'll be there with Lori Loughlin, Aunt Becky. He'll be there with Dave Coulier, Candace Cameron Bure, Jodie Sweetin, and Andrea Barber.
16: Wow.
14: So, yeah.
16: And Lori
14: Gibbler's going to be there.
15: I wonder why the twins don't go.
14: And they don't do anything. I was looking up that you can pay for photo ops. They said alone, Aunt Becky is $100. Uncle Jesse's $130. But you can also do a combined photo with the two of them. You can also, combined, they're $215. And then the Wolf Pack, which is DJ Stephanie and Kimmy Gibbler. Mm-hmm. Together, the She-Wolf Pack is $250. But Kimmy and Jody Sweetin, they're $90. But yeah. Candace says, I'm 100.
17: Oh. I'm 100.
15: Just like you, Kelly.
17: Guess how old Uncle Jesse was when he started on Full House?
11: 23.
17: Close, 24.
16: Oh. Really?
17: 24, so young.
16: I guess since we were so little, I always thought he was older than
11: that. Right. Man, I learned English with them.
14: But a lot of your favorites.
11: Is Al Bundy going to be there?
14: I didn't see him. Melissa Joan Hart from Sabrina the Teenage Witch. Pretty much the entire cast of The Nanny, minus The Nanny. Mr. Sheffield will be there, Niles the Butler and all the kids, Busy Phillips from Dawson's Creek, Selma Blair from Cruel Intentions, Tara Reid from American Pie. I mean, there's a lot of really, almost the entire cast of Melrose Place.
17: Tia Tamara, Sister?
14: Oh, I didn't see them on the list.
17: They'd be great.
14: Yeah, I didn't see them on the
11: list. What was the kid that always came over and they were
15: annoyed? Go home, Roger.
11: Roger.
14: Nick Carter from the Backstreet Boys is there, JC and Joey from NSYNC, and then Zach Hanson, the youngest brother drummer.
11: Because Taylor's dancing.
14: Yes. Yeah. My daughter's a huge fan of Taylor Hanson. She's not familiar with Hanson at all. I keep reminding her, Bop was really a big deal, but she really likes, he grew up to be so handsome.
11: They
14: all did.
11: He
14: was cute as a kid. Yeah. But that Taylor Hanson. Anyway.
15: Okay.
14: Moving on. The Suite Life of Zack and Cody. That was not from the 90s. That aired from 2005 to 2008, by the way. But the reason I bring that up is because one of those, which one did Dylan Sprouse play, Zack or Cody?
17: Zach.
14: Zack.
16: We could tell them apart.
17: Uh-huh.
14: He is a first-time dad. He and his wife, Barbara Palvin, have dropped their baby news on us in a joint Instagram post. They are at a Dodgers game, all three of them, holding their newborn baby. Their backs are to the cameras. But Barbara and Dylan are wearing Dodgers jerseys. I didn't know there were such big Dodgers fans. And the baby's wearing a Dodgers onesie.
16: Cute.
14: And she captioned it, "We took Labor Day literally this year." So did they have the baby on actual Labor Day? That would have been September 7th, around Labor Day. Not sure, but it sounds like that's what she's alluding to.
11: My daughter was a Labor Day baby.
18: I love his podcast, the Wild Men podcast.
14: Mm-hmm. What do they talk about?
18: They interview people. Yeah, they did KJ Apa.
11: They had Pierce Brown.
18: Yeah.
11: The author from Red Rising.
14: Whatever happened to him?
11: He's still writing. He's great.
14: Well, they haven't released the name, sex, or anything of the baby, and we're assuming she or he was born on September 7th. Anna's not going to pull that stunt with us.
16: What?
15: No.
14: You're going to let us know when the baby's born.
16: Well, yeah, because I won't be here.
15: Can we believe anything?
14: We're going to find out the sex and the name.
16: Yeah.
15: Wait,
16: yeah.
15: Can we believe anything that comes out of her mouth?
11: Yeah,
14: I know. She's such a liar.
11: We still got to get to Anna.
16: I know. Man, it was so fun to lie to y'all. I'm kind of sad that's over.
18: Wait, Anna, were you lying to us when Al was talking about paying the other pregnant lady to give birth at Down the Hatch?
16: What did I say?
18: Were you pregnant at that time?
16: When was that?
15: A month ago? Yeah.
14: Well,
15: yeah.
16: I don't remember.
14: No, I think Anna was pregnant. She found out right before we went to our family vacation in Miami.
16: Oh, so yeah. But no, I didn't lie. I just didn't say anything. I didn't go shout out.
15: Omission is lying. That's what I always learned.
11: From who?
15: From my
17: when you withhold the
15: from
17: truth.
15: My first wife.
18: When you wouldn't tell
11: what were you omitting?
15: I can't say.
11: Oh.
14: Same weekend as 90s Con is the Victoria's Secret Fashion Show. It's going to be October 18th in LA, and they've just announced an all women lineup of performers.
16: Let's go.
14: Cat's Eye.
15: Yes.
14: Yes.
15: I love Cat's Eye.
14: Megan Thee Stallion.
15: Oh, ass.
11: Yes.
15: Love
14: Tate
15: her.
14: McRae.
16: Ooh.
15: Great. Yes.
14: and Megan Maroney.
17: We're going to have to
16: watch. Wait, what is this for again?
14: The Victoria's Secret Fashion Show, October 18th
16: okay,
14: in LA.
16: Okay, awesome.
14: That should be a good lineup. We'll be really on TV or YouTube.
16: Aren't they doing like a docuseries too? Or a documentary?
15: That's when Leo DiCaprio finds out who he's going to date next when they come.
17: Oh.
18: Wow, I'm too old for him now.
17: It's also Paris Fashion Week right now.
14: Milan just wrapped up.
17: Maybe that's
14: Paris
17: what I meant.
14: Is Paris going on now? Maybe Milan fine. Just wrapped up. Anyway, that's today's
11: Entertainment Report. Yeah, very good.
15: There you go.
11: We got a worst date ever coming up here in about 10 minutes. And from the worst date ever to the best liar ever as well. We got to get to all the lies Anna told us in about 10 minutes. Now, this morning, the Kid Craddock Morning Show is sponsored by Legacy Box.
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1: Our top local story, Congresswoman Victoria Spartz is demanding three Indianapolis TV stations stop airing a political ad that she says contains false and misleading claims about her finances.
2: Spartz sent cease and desist letters to Wish TV, WNDY TV, and WRTV over an ad sponsored by the Common Sense Hoosiers PAC. The ad claims Spartz traded millions of dollars in stocks after entering Congress and became wealthy at taxpayers' expense. Spartz says she has never personally traded individual stocks. She says the transactions involved Roth IRA accounts belonging to her husband and children and were properly disclosed. Catherine Segal, MNC News.
1: And a former Steuben County Sheriff's Detective has been indicted on a level 5 felony charge of sexual misconduct with a minor.
3: Jordan Tripp has not been arrested and no warrant is currently on file. The indictment remains sealed, so specific allegations have not been released. A protective order bars Tripp from contacting the alleged victim. His initial hearing is scheduled for early November. Heather Starr, MNC News.
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9: All right, here we go. Let's bring in a friend. Candace, are you there?
10: Hi. Oh, wow.
8: Wow for us, too.
9: I know. Now, we have had a Candace on the show in the past, and it gave us that very famous Candace.
8: You got a lot to live up to.
9: Same. And I'm sure you probably, if you have friends that listen to the show, you get that from now on. Candace. Candace.
10: Absolutely. Candace.
9: Well, Candace, you went on a worst date ever as well, so you have that in common with your fellow Candace. Tell us about your worst date ever.
10: Okay, well, I have to say, the young man was a very nice young man. So if he's listening to this, this story, has nothing to do with your personality.
9: Oh, I love it.
10: Okay, so boy. I was working in an office. This guy would come in and do our deliveries, and he asked me on a date. And I said, you know what? You're so brave. I love this. So, yes, I'm going to go out with you.
11: Okay.
10: When he takes me to the fair, and in my mind, I'm thinking this is just like a 1994 teenage movie. I'm going to the fair. We're going to go eat dinner, have popcorn, and all the fun things. So we go to one of those street fairs, and he's buying popcorn and ice cream and all the greatest things. And I got cotton candy. I was like, this is amazing. This is just so romantic. He's like, let's go ride some rides. I'm like, okay, great. So we get on a couple of rides. Everything's fine. And then he goes, let's ride this one. And it's the Spinnaker. And I don't know if you remember that ride.
8: Just the word spin is in it.
9: I don't like it.
8: That's all we need to know.
11: Yep. Mm.
12: The Gravitron.
10: Yes, the Gravitron, another name, yes. So we walk, we get into the ride. He's holding my hand before the spinning starts. He's like, this is so romantic. You know, he looks, his head spins to me. And I see this look of terror across his face as we're spinning around. I'm like, I don't think that's a look of fear from this ride. And I quickly close my eyes and hold my breath and pray. And the ride stops. Nothing happens. We're great. We're saved. Oh, absolutely.
8: Dodged a bullet.
10: And also, yeah, dodged a bullet indeed until I got off the ride. He turned to me and projectile vomited into my face.
9: Oh, no, Candace!
11: And at that point, you weren't ready. You were ready before. Yeah. You braced for impact.
12: She wasn't ready.
11: Oh.
10: I wasn't ready, you guys. Oh, my gosh. Oh. It was awful. But I felt bad for him. Like, it was like, this. I can take a shower. This is awful because he still has to make these deliveries to my job.
13: Oh, my gosh. I thought about that.
14: Did y'all make out afterwards?
11: Ew.
10: Absolutely not.
11: Did you also get sick? Because I think if I see someone get sick, then in turn I get sick.
14: And then you throw up on his face?
10: Yeah, no. And honestly, that would have been... Ew. Probably some good retribution, but I didn't do that. Like I said, I felt bad for him, but it was the worst date I'd ever been on.
8: Yeah.
13: So what was it like the next time you saw him and he's bringing in a package and you got to sign for it?
10: Yeah. I worked with my mom at the time. I had her sign for the packages from that point on.
9: So you never really had interaction with him ever again?
10: No, I didn't. And I tell you, if he's listening, he knows who he is.
11: Yeah.
10: I'm sorry.
9: How's the love life now, Candace?
10: Absolutely wonderful.
8: Good.
9: Okay, he got you a man.
8: We love love.
10: I do.
9: Okay.
11: We love to hear it.
10: Good guy, you know, like 6'5", finance, blue eyes, that kind of thing.
11: Oh, let's go, girl.
10: Oh, my gosh. I cannot believe I'm talking to you guys on the phone. This is amazing.
9: Awesome to talk to you, Candace, and you're welcome to call us anytime.
10: Thank you so much. Y'all have a great day.
9: You too. Bye, Candace.
0: Share your worst date ever story.
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0: 800-543-3548.
9: So in case you missed it, our girl Anna and her husband Ryan, who's also like 6'5", very tall and does well.
13: Blue eyes.
11: Ooh, big baby. Blue eyes. I didn't think about that.
9: Are expecting their first baby.
13: Yay!
9: And while Anna is one of the sweetest people I have ever met, we just found out she's also a... incredibly good liar, apparently, because Anna wrote us and said, wrote me in White Cheddar and said, I have to come clean. I've been lying to you guys for months.
11: Yeah. Well, and I think, you know, I'm entering my second trimester, so I've been hiding this for about 3 months now. And a lot of people were surprised yesterday that it was the first time you guys had found out, because I didn't tell you guys either. And I mean, obviously, it's like a big part of my life, but I'm also a radio professional. And so I tried my best to hide it from y'all, especially because I wanted the on-air reaction. So I am sorry that y'all were quite literally the last to know.
15: Yeah, it was hurtful.
11: But it was worth it for the reaction.
14: And very radio professional of you to turn it into a bit.
11: Yeah.
9: Right.
11: Of course. Mm-hmm. Of course. I thought of Kelly Raspberry's voice when she said, do it for the show.
8: Mm-hmm. That's right.
13: You could have told the four of us without telling Part-time Justin.
8: No, she wanted the genuine reaction.
11: You could have just I wanted the genuine reaction, and then I didn't want it to be like, oh, but you told this person and not this person.
9: And the way Anna told us was she wrote a letter to the people she was buying a home from, and you just slipped it in there. And the processing we all had to do.
13: That was genius. That was genius.
11: Thank you so much. When I had that idea, I was really proud of it. So
15: I'm excited for this lie list because I have one specifically pulled up with a receipt on my phone.
11: Oh, I know. Oh, that is on the lie list.
15: Oh, it is. Good.
9: And go check out her announcement on our Instagram if you haven't seen it, at Kid Nation on Instagram.
11: Yes, and I have some photos on mine, Anna Zabo 13. I guess I'll try to go in chronological order because I found out that I was pregnant right before we went on family vacation. And if you've ever kept up with our family vacation, all we do on family vacation is drink.
13: All we do is drink.
11: And so
8: we eat a lot.
11: We eat a lot and we drink a lot. And I am a very firm believer that you should never ask a woman if she's pregnant if she declines alcohol. A woman is allowed to decline alcohol just because she feels like it.
14: Yep.
11: But being on family vacation, I knew that it would kind of be a flag if I just stopped drinking all of a sudden. So I was like, okay, I'm still going to drink mocktails, like kind of figure it out. So I was able to get mocktails almost everywhere that we went. But on the last night, we were going to have our farewell dinner at an Italian restaurant. And I knew
13: Did
9: you say at an Italian
13: restaurant? Oh, Italian.
11: Yeah.
13: You have to drink at the Italian restaurant.
11: And I knew that it would kind of maybe be a flag for me personally if I wasn't drinking a glass of red wine. Mm-hmm. And so during the day, I went across the street to the liquor store and I bought a bottle of alcohol-free wine.
8: I didn't even know there was such a thing.
13: Oh, yeah, Kelly.
11: Yeah,
13: some of them
11: and
13: are
11: I really
13: good.
11: Honestly, I learned about it because of my friends that have been pregnant that just kind of want to have a little something.
9: Yes, question.
13: JC. Yes, JC.
9: Isn't that just called grape juice?
14: Right.
11: You would think.
9: So you just bought grape juice?
11: Pretty much.
9: Okay.
11: So I bought it and I went to the restaurant early and I asked them hey, whenever I order a glass of wine, will you please just serve me this? And they said, oh, yeah, I got you. So, was really nice.
13: Well, even the people, the total strangers the at the restaurant.
8: In on it.
11: Yeah. Los Miami Beach Hotel was in on it. Because when we had our resort day, I also went before everybody else, I found the girl that was going to be serving us drinks all day. And I said, hey, anytime I order a drink, we just make sure there's no alcohol.
13: Everybody
11: in it.
13: Do. Uber driver knew. Uh-huh.
11: Yeah.
13: Everybody.
11: I know,
14: that
11: wow.
14: is meticulous. That is planning ahead, thinking, getting ahead of the game before all yep. of us could figure it out.
11: Yeah. And I took a lot of pictures on that trip, like cheersing you guys. Yep. I have a picture of cheersing JC purposefully with my fake wine.
9: You sure
11: I was like, I'm going to post this in a couple of months.
14: Strategic.
11: Yeah.
9: Yep. I was a victim.
13: That's funny.
11: Yeah. But then also kind of. To like along the same lines, there was a time a couple weeks ago where I was at lunch with some people and I didn't have a drink, and somebody that was at that lunch was like, oh, are you expecting? And it made me really mad because I should be, while it is true, I should be allowed to not have a drink and you not ask me that.
8: Right.
11: So that day, just
8: or is
11: to,
8: that a sign you have a problem? Right?
9: Yeah, right.
8: If I go to lunch and I just order a tea, nobody says, are you pregnant? Well, maybe because of my age, but also because, you know what I'm saying?
9: Yeah. True.
11: But it's just really frustrating.
8: Well,
11: like,
8: I mean, maybe you need to look some reflection.
13: Would it be less offensive if they said, do you have a problem?
11: Which one is more offensive?
14: Anna, you always order a drink.
11: I know.
9: You could have said I'm doing dry 2026.
11: I could have. I thought about saying I was doing dry January, like in August.
9: Right.
11: But then that moment made me just so upset that just to prove a point, later that day I posted a picture on my Instagram story of a glass of white wine. Just because I was like, I want this person to know that I'm drinking, even though I'm not. But I didn't have any white wine.
13: So you lied to that person.
11: Yeah. I was just so mad. And I didn't have white wine at home because I got rid of all my wine. Just, I don't need it right now.
9: Like, I can't drink it.
11: But I was like, I need something. And so I just poured some apple cider vinegar into a glass of wine.
14: Oh.
11: And I just posted that picture.
9: Okay.
11: And I made sure that person saw it.
9: Don't some doctors say, okay, one little glass of wine is okay?
11: Yeah, here and there.
8: Okay. Like, I think it's more towards the end of the pregnancy, maybe.
11: Kind of like when the baby's fully cooked.
14: And what about smoking cigarettes?
11: I don't do that anyway.
9: My mom did that with me.
14: My mom did that with me.
9: I turned out all good at her.
13: Yeah. Good at her.
11: Okay, a lie that I didn't have to tell, but I think I just got so deep into it, and then I started just have fun with it, is I didn't actually get Harry Styles tickets.
8: Yeah.
9: You?
13: Oh, wow.
9: Why?
11: So unnecessary.
8: What?
11: So unnecessary. I know, but then... I became a monster, you guys, when it came to the lies.
9: Your commitment is awesome.
11: Well, because I was very excited about Harry Styles, but then when he released the dates, he's going to be in town about a week or two after I'm supposed to deliver. So I was like, I can't get tickets. So then I just said, I was like, oh, I lost the Ticketmaster war or whatever. But then Kelly was sending me pictures and she's like, I'm looking at the tickets right now. There's some right here, right in front of me. There's so many. And I was so scared that you were going to be like, I'll get them for you and you can just Venmo me. I was so terrified. So then I was just like, I got some.
14: I feel like Kelly would do that too.
9: So good. Because
14: she wants you to go to a concert.
11: Yeah.
14: She wants you to follow your dreams.
11: And she's so kind.
8: Thank you, Anna.
11: And so I just lied.
8: And I forgive you for lying.
11: Yeah. I just okay. I lied about that.
13: What are the lies you got?
11: When we had Midnight Margaritas on the show not that long ago.
9: You did.
8: For Morning Midnight Margaritas.
11: Morning Midnight Margaritas.
9: How'd you do that one?
11: I just licked the rim, the tahini, and then when no one was looking at me, I just went and dumped it in the sink.
14: She came back and said, that was a great margarita, Justin.
11: Yeah. And then also, this is probably the one that you're talking about.
15: On September 14th?
11: Yes.
9: Oh, there's a date.
13: Right.
11: Yeah.
15: I have it pulled up.
11: During my first trimester, I was very, very moody. And I had just a lot of, I just got really
9: emotions.
11: Annoyed really easily. I just
8: we
11: had
8: were
11: a lot of emotions.
8: About it. Yeah.
11: I know. And there was a day where I felt like I was just extra moody towards Justin and Audrey. And I felt really bad. And I wanted to be like, sorry, guys, I'm feeling really hormonal. And it's because I'm on my period. I'm so sorry.
15: Yeah.
11: But
15: and
11: I
15: thought we were synced up. I felt something special there.
9: That's cool that you guys get to use that.
11: I know. The next day, Audrey, you were like, oh my gosh, we're synced. And I was like, mm-hmm.
9: Justin brought Justin brought in a mile and everything.
14: No, I replied with, no different than any other day.
11: And I said, say that one more time.
9: Oh, the lies were real. The lies were real. Well done, Anna. You're an incredible actress.
13: An incredible liar.
9: That could be a great audition tape for Big Brother.
11: Oh, yeah.
9: If you want to join that show.
14: Or a traitor. She's a traitor.
9: Or traitors. Well, we got some morning show money to give away, Kid Nation. So let's go ahead and do it. 800-543-3548. That is our phone number. All right. The expecting Anna. What's the number?
11: 51.
9: Caller number 51. You will get a shot to win your share of $10,000 in 10 minutes.
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1: A few areas of fog, but otherwise we'll see mostly sunny skies again today. We're looking at nice warm temperatures, highs this afternoon right around 74. Partly cloudy skies tonight, lows won't be quite as cool. We'll stay right around 60 for the low temperature. And then for tomorrow, we're looking at partly cloudy skies, a chance of a few rain showers, highs again in those middle 70s. I'm Chief Meteorologist Carrie Pujol.
2: It's 53 degrees from downtown Goshen, from the Legacy Heating and Air, Froggy Weather.
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14: Does Justin, part-time Justin, have a future in guessing people's weights at the State Fair of Texas? We'll find out here shortly.
15: Oh, my.
16: I'm a Pisces. I have a sixth sense.
14: Sure.
16: I'm able to figure things out because the universe tells me.
14: We'll see shortly, but right now it's all about that morning show money. Elena.
17: Yes?
14: Congratulations, you're on call number 51.
13: Yay!
17: Oh my god, yay!
15: Yay!
14: What you got going on this morning?
17: I just got to work, actually.
14: And what do you do for work, Elena?
17: I work at a sleep lab. We do sleep studies.
13: Ooh, I need that. That's so cool. My mom participated in a sleep study.
18: My dad did, too.
14: So you don't have to do the overnight ones?
17: No, I don't do the night stuff. I do the office stuff in the daytime.
14: Okay, so you're not there watching people sleep.
15: I can just swing by and take a nap.
17: Oh, yeah. No, that's too crazy for me.
13: That's very cool.
14: So, yeah. What an interesting job, Elena. Well, let's try to give you some of our morning show money. Who would you like to throw the dart for you?
17: You, JC.
14: You right, want me
17: JC.
14: To throw?
15: Yay!
14: I have a little bit of anxiety because last time I missed.
13: four times.
14: Thought about it in bed. But Elena, you will walk away with money no matter what.
18: It's your redemption arc. Yeah. Literally.
17: Just do a good stretch.
18: Yes.
13: There
15: stretch
13: we go.
15: It out, JC.
17: I believe in you.
18: Here we go. Blue dart.
15: And up. Oh.
18: All right. Let's go. Been redeemed.
13: That was a very satisfying pop.
14: Let me tell you something. The amount of joy I feel right now for Elena. And Elena, you just walked away with $250.
18: Yeah. Let's go.
15: Yay. Yeah.
14: You could sleep nice tonight with $250. What you going to buy with that money?
17: I will probably use it for me and my husband to go and have a good time.
18: Yeah.
15: There you go.
13: Date night.
14: You deserve that good time.
16: Nobody's getting sleep.
14: Thank you. Elena, thank you so much for listening to the show. We love you. Have a great day at work, okay?
17: All right, thanks. You too.
14: All right, bye.
15: All right.
18: Bye.
14: I'm not going to be thinking about it no more.
13: That was like a quarterback throw.
15: That was pretty good. Pretty good toss.
13: Yeah.
15: Perfect spiral.
14: Thank you so much, guys.
13: That's like the first attractive thing you've done recently.
14: The first attractive thing I've done recently.
18: Wow. To me,
13: that's not true. His hat's backwards right now.
18: I wasn't going to add recently, but then I felt like it was a really rude statement.
14: Appreciate it. Thank you so much. Now, part-time Justin, you hit the State Fair of Texas.
16: Yes, this was the most attractive thing I've done. I went to the fair, and you know, there's a guesser guy, the guy who guesses people's ages, weight,
14: right. Yes.
16: Names. And so I thought I would audition for his job.
14: Okay.
16: So I'm going to try. All right. You're a big dude. You look like you lift.
19: Yep.
16: You go to the gym.
19: Sometimes, yeah.
16: Squats are your favorite.
19: Yeah. You got to work on the glutes.
16: Okay. Come on, big booty. All right. I'm going to guess 206 pounds.
19: Nope. Still 325, baby.
16: You're 325?
19: Yep.
16: Oh, my God. I'm terrible at this. I love that. Heavyweight champion of the world.
19: Thank you, guys.
16: Thank you very much, Michael. You take care. We're going to guess your age. No. You are 45.
19: You're
16: 45?
19: 46.
16: 46. Go ahead. Take something.
19: You are.
16: Let me guess your zodiac sign. You're Sagittarius.
19: No.
16: Cancer.
19: No. Taurus. One more try.
16: Taurus. Why would you? Taurus. Why would you?
19: No, that don't count now.
16: Oh. All right. I'm going to guess your weight, sir, okay? I'm going to say 260.
20: No.
16: 275.
20: No.
16: 280.
20: No.
16: 290.
20: No.
16: 5?
20: No.
16: 300.
20: Closer.
16: 310.
20: Lord.
16: 307.
20: Yes.
16: Hey, let's go. Let me guess your age. 35.
20: No.
16: 36.
20: No.
16: Higher or lower?
20: Lower.
16: 24.
20: No.
16: 28.
20: No.
16: Higher or lower?
20: Higher.
16: 29.
0: Yes.
16: Hey, in order to get a koozie, you have to let me guess your weight, okay?
0: Oh, deal.
16: All right. You are 175. Okay, 210, 220, 230. 250.
0: You're making me feel good. Thank you. That was it.
16: Okay, 250?
0: Yeah.
16: You get a koozie, sir. Yes. All right, sir. I'm going to guess your name. Your name is Kevin.
21: No.
16: Am I close to the letter? What does it start with?
21: D.
16: What does it end with?
21: Then you know it.
16: Daniel.
21: Should I tell you?
16: Yeah.
21: It's Douglas.
16: Douglas. I would have never guessed that, Douglas. And then I'm going to guess your age. I'm gonna say you're 67.
21: No.
16: Higher or lower?
21: Higher.
16: Higher? 72. No, lower. 68.
21: Yep.
16: 68. Okay, Douglas, looking good. And you served in the Army?
21: Yeah.
16: All right, I see the hat right there. I just didn't know if it said Army. Thank you so much for your service, sir.
21: Yeah, absolutely.
16: Thank you very much.
14: Noticed you selected only gentlemen.
15: Only men.
22: I did. Well, women did not want to partake.
14: They did not.
22: They said, why are you recording this? And I said, okay. Let's take that.
15: Wow. Because I'm auditioning for a job. You know?
22: Uh-huh. Yes.
18: Now do us.
14: Oh, what?
18: Just kidding.
14: No, you
18: And
14: ask.
18: You were also going on the honor system.
15: True.
18: Right?
15: You didn't have a scale. So you had to
22: I didn't weigh him or anything.
18: Yeah, I didn't have to prove it.
14: I don't know how you started with a dude at 175 and he ended up being 250.
22: 250, yeah. Yes. Uh-huh.
18: Yeah, your guesser. He was muscular. Mm-hmm.
15: See, Kelly would probably be pretty good at that because Kelly's an excellent guesser.
18: Yeah.
14: Yeah.
15: And even the name part, you'd probably do well at, Kelly.
18: Mm, thank you, Al.
14: Kelly, you think you could guess my weight?
18: Well,
23: let's do it.
18: I don't know, because you're solid muscle. I don't know if I'm good at that, but I guess probably I'd say around 200, maybe 205.
14: Dang. That's pretty good.
15: Pretty good.
18: No.
14: I am 205.
18: Oh, wow. Okay.
15: Oh, wow. Yeah. And you're solid
18: right,
15: muscle.
18: He's all muscle, yeah.
24: Kelly, guess my weight now that I'm pregnant.
18: I plead the fifth. Is that an option?
15: What about
18: me?
15: I'm women. I'm not solid muscle. Never mind.
14: You got some muscle.
15: I
18: would say you're over 2.
15: Yeah.
18: I'd say maybe about 210.
15: I weighed myself this morning, actually. No, 225.
18: Oh, wow. See? Yeah. Look how well you carry yourself.
14: Yeah. I did open up a DM the other day, and there's a lady that's been writing me consistently for a few weeks. And all she writes me is, you're not 6'1".
18: What?
14: Now it's like a
24: the
14: joke.
24: Dedication.
14: It's just like, it's been like probably 4 or 5 different weeks.
18: Is she starting to get in your head?
14: And she just writes, you're not 6'1". I'm starting to believe it.
18: How does it feel, JC? What? There's a measuring tape. You know we have to have
22: We've
18: one.
22: We've done
18: up here.
22: It before.
18: Yeah, that's because y'all were telling
24: and you were 6'1".
14: I was like 6 3/4.
18: Yeah. So well, then you're not 6'1".
14: That's a round
22: right.
14: up. We round up.
22: We don't
14: up.
22: Round up.
15: Yeah, we do.
22: But guys do. Guy math.
14: Most guys round up 2 inches.
18: Two inches.
15: Yeah, we do.
14: So it'd be like,

0: you're claiming that you're 6'1"?
1: I was 6 3/4 last time we did this.
0: Are we doing this without shoes?
2: Well, you can respond with this photo of your
3: right.
2: actual height.
3: You can measure
2: height.
3: Them right there for the
1: what
3: mic.
1: What if I shrunk?
4: This is not accurate
0: at all. Are you
4: wearing
0: shoes? Take your shoes off.
2: This is
3: you have to take your shoes off.
5: Well, we're good with shoes because this is how you meet me in person.
0: Take your shoes off.
6: Okay, depending on the hat.
0: Depending on the hat.
1: You want me to take my hat? This is awful for the radio.
3: Take your hat, shoes off.
6: Six.
3: And your shirt.
4: He stood up taller.
0: He said,
2: and you're in shoes.
0: Puff out the chest.
4: And that's with shoes on a mat.
3: And you need to
1: And I just got back from the doctor. What am I shirt on?
0: Wait, what did you report, Big Al?
6: 6 feet.
1: Well, I'm about your height, though, Al. Are you?
2: We need to do it with a more accurate than
0: wow.
3: Now bend over and cough.
2: Just for fun.
1: No. Yeah, but anyway. So.
4: Riveting.
0: You had fun at the fair? That was good.
1: That was
3: I had a great time at the fair. Yes, it was fantastic. Lots of fun people, lots of drunk people, everyone having a great time.
1: You want to go try with the ladies next time?
3: They don't want to do that.
0: No.
2: No, they don't.
7: That's the women's fair.
1: That's what makes it awkward.
0: Yeah, no.
1: It makes it really awkward. We like awkward.
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9: Fun fact of the day.
11: Yes, sir.
9: Because I have chihuahuas, and I've always wondered, like, where do these guys come from? And why are they so yappy? Apparently, chihuahuas may be carrying more wild ancestry than anyone realized, because there was a new genetic study that found that those little tiny dogs that bark at us and try to bite us all the time and act like they're 300 pounds share their DNA with coyotes.
11: Really?
9: Chihuahuas share DNA with coyotes.
12: I can see it.
9: Yeah, but coyotes are like...
12: But they think they're a beast, you know?
9: Right.
13: They are.
11: And the coyote
13: canine.
11: Sound is a yipping sound. I've heard it described, but I've never actually heard it. Or at least like I didn't know it.
12: I have. We have one in our neighborhood. It's really interesting.
9: Yeah. But like, researchers do not know exactly when coyotes entered the Chihuahua universe, but evidence suggests that it happened before European contact with the Americas.
13: Is that a coyote?
9: And that explains why chihuahuas are...
11: Sounds like daycare.
9: Very bold. And they have independent personality traits. They're not all the same. They all have different personalities. But chihuahuas, you have a little coyote in your
13: house. Sister has the ugliest chihuahua. She gave it to me to hold, and his pee-pee was hanging out. And it just always hangs out. And
12: his lipstick?
13: No, his lipstick, yeah, but it's just he lives like that.
9: That's how he lives.
13: Well, and I had to put the dog down.
11: Great way to
13: like,
11: live.
13: Not literally.
12: Set it down on the ground.
13: I can't be touching that dog anymore.
12: On the ground.
13: And it wasn't pink. It was gray for just being out.
9: You don't need to give us.
11: That's enough. Right. I don't need
13: that. But when y'all say chihuahuas, that's what I think.
9: That you think of that.
13: Yeah.
9: I
12: don't blame you.
13: Imagine someone be like, here, hold my dog. No, thank you.
11: I think we have the.
9: No. We sure don't, Al.
13: No, I do not want to hold that dog.
12: He's on the other line.
9: But I've seen those dogs, the little dogs that are like way too blessed.
11: And mine,
9: what's going on? No.
11: Mine, I have one. His name is, what's my dog's name?
9: Chico,
11: thank you. We call him Little Man. But anyway, he growls at me. Like,
12: oh, no.
11: I found you, dude.
9: Oh, he's racist.
11: On the street, on the mean streets. And got you and took you in as my own.
9: Yeah.
11: But if you hit him at the wrong time, when he doesn't want to be bothered, like,
9: he's from the streets.
11: Not just growl, snap.
9: Yeah, like, he's from the streets, dude. You got to be careful with little chihuahuas.
11: Yeah.
9: They get you.
11: It's the coyote in him, I guess.
9: My dog Coco did bite our former coworker Jenna in the butt and drew blood one time.
12: Ooh, wow. What?
9: Yeah, that was because she was protecting. Jenna was trying to enter my home. And,
12: went straight for the butt.
9: And Coco went straight for the butt. And
12: Wow, blood though, that's
13: shout
12: crazy.
13: Out.
9: Yeah. Coyote. What?
12: They're just so little.
9: They're so little. By the way, Audrey looked up possibly the wild. She has a game for us here. We're about to do a little spelling bee, but you looked up the wildest thing that we didn't necessarily need to know, but
12: I was thinking about my body, and after we talked about weight, I was like, what is a creative way I could give my weight? And I was like, I wonder how long it would take to thaw me out if they froze me. So I was looking up my weight in turkeys, so how long it would take if I was like a frozen turkey. You know, they do at Thanksgiving.
9: To thaw you out.
12: How long it would take to thaw me out. It would take over a month.
9: It would take a month for you to thaw out?
12: It would take a month to thaw
9: me out.
12: What
9: if I put you like in a bathtub?
12: Okay, that would might make it go quicker.
9: A little quicker, right?
12: Would you do that for me if I got frozen?
9: Yeah, I got
14: you. Did you want to be thawed out?
12: If I get frozen, yeah. Unless, like, you can make a statue or something.
9: Isn't there a rumor that Walt Disney got frozen?
14: His head.
15: Yeah, and then they did a whole iCarly episode about that.
14: Yeah, and then there's the rumor that's why they made the movie Frozen, so that when you Google Disney Frozen, it's the movie that comes up. And not that conspiracy theory. Really?
9: That is actually pretty genius. Would you, if they created the science behind this and you could survive it, would you be frozen and wake up 100 years from now?
13: Like Futurama?
14: No.
9: Would you do that?
15: I'd be curious.
9: If I didn't have kids, I 100% would do it. If I wasn't married, if I was single, had no kids, and I didn't have a wife, I would freeze. But I'd want to be woken up like in 500 years.
15: You hear about that maybe if you have like a terminal disease.
9: Right.
15: And there's no cure for it now. But what if there is 100 years from now? That's different.
9: No, I just want to do it.
15: But then everybody you know and love is dead.
9: Right.
11: Yeah.
14: So why?
13: But then you find new people to love.
9: Right.
13: And know.
14: But they don't know me.
9: And I've already seen today, and I took history class. I saw what happened in the past, and I learned about dinosaurs. But
14: what's that movie with Jennifer Lawrence?
13: Hot Tub Time Machine.
12: Oh no, where she's in the spacecraft with one of the Chris's.
14: Yeah, and the Chris, they're like supposed to be frozen or whatever it be Pratt. For like years and years and years and years. And Chris Pratt woke her up because he woke up, so he woke her up. And she's like, why did you wake me up?
12: Why? So selfish.
13: Passengers.
14: Why do I have to be miserable with you just because you woke up early?
15: Right. That was very selfish.
12: Thus killing them both.
9: Man.
14: Yeah, it was called,
15: spoiler.
14: It was called passengers.
12: Well, no, but that's what she was mad about. Like, that, you find that out when she
13: gets woken up. Well, I don't want to be alone on the ship. I need someone to talk to.
12: That's what he was doing.
13: Yeah, so exactly. Like, that's why I woke you up.
14: But don't wake me up.
12: Because we're not supposed to be back to safety.
13: Do you want
12: to
13: be alone?
14: Go back to sleep. No. What do you want me to do? Your problem is not my problem.
13: And I can't put you back to sleep. We're going to be in this together now.
9: You know how they came up with this movie? It was from a sleepover. Because every time I went to a sleepover, if you slept over at a friend's house and you woke up first, you do everything you could to wake them up. But not like wake them up. Obviously wake them up. You do it like. Because I couldn't be awake by myself.
13: Right. That's why you woke her up.
9: That's why they came up with that movie.
16: The one time my buddy Kirk threatened my life. We took a guy's trip. Yes, my best friend Kirk, but he threatened my life. We took a guy's trip. And all of us were in the same hotel room in Houston, Texas. And, you know, I always wake up first. Mm. And so I did. I'm making a little bit of noise, but I'm actually trying to be quiet. But I woke Kirk up, which was the bad. He said, Al, if you wake me up one more time. I'm going to kill you.
15: Wow.
16: He really, really meant it. He meant it.
9: And when you're tired, you do mean
15: it. He's willing to do time.
9: 100%. Yeah, because then he can sleep all he wants to.
16: Yes.
9: He can do it all the time. Now, Audrey, you have a game planned for us here.
12: Yes, today is National Silent E Day.
9: Silent E Day.
15: I didn't know that.
12: I didn't know that either. And so once I found that out, I was like, well, I clearly have to make a silent E spelling bee.
9: A silent E. So that's the only clue we have?
13: Like the word bike, B-I-K-E.
12: That is a silent E, but that is far too easy of an example, and I made them a little more difficult.
9: Okay, silent E.
12: We'll start with you, JC. Your word is questionnaire.
9: Questionnaire. Mm. Questionnaire. Q-U-E-S-T-I-O-N-E-R-E.
12: Mm. No.
13: Is it A-I-R?
12: E. Well, there's two N's in it, actually.
9: So oh, there's two N's?
12: Mm-hmm.
9: What?
12: Oh, my God.
9: Bro.
12: Oh. Justin.
13: Yes,
15: it was an extra silent N.
9: You said silent E.
16: I got a cousin named Silent E.
12: Your word. Oh.
16: He don't talk, but.
12: Oh, my God. Justin, your word is maintenance.
13: Maintenance. Can you use the word in a
9: sentence? No, spell the dang word.
14: Origin.
13: Maintenance. M-A-I-N-T-A-N-C-E.
12: No, there's a silent E in there.
13: Maintenance.
9: Maintenance?
13: Maintenance.
12: You're out.
14: Maintenance.
9: Maintenance.
12: Okay. Anna.
14: Yes.
12: Silhouette.
14: Ooh, silhouette. S-I-L-H-O-U-T-T-E.
15: Oh, so close.
12: You left out
15: an E in the middle.
12: Yeah, she missed the silent E.
14: S-I-L, where does the E go?
15: E-T-T-E.
9: So this is why our language makes me upset, because I don't like these silent letters.
15: The one she left out wasn't silent.
9: That's your bad answer.
14: But I still got the H, and it's not silhouette.
15: Pregnant brain.
16: Can you really call it our language, JC?
9: Huh?
16: Can you really call it our language?
9: First of all, a lot of the English language came from Latin. So
16: okay.
12: Kelly.
15: Oh, I've known all of them so far. This is going to be the one I don't know.
12: Conscientious.
11: Oh, my goodness.
14: Well, that's hard
15: to
14: without.
15: Spell it as I write it.
14: Even without
12: She's a genius, though.
9: She is an English major.
13: There's a lot of C's in that one.
14: Conscientious?
9: I can't even say it.
14: Not conscientious.
9: Conscientious.
15: All right. There's a question about this. C-O-N. Oh, I think it's S-C-I-E-N-C. I put I-E-N-C-E. I don't know.
9: So which one?
15: C-O-N-S-C-I-E-N-C-I.
12: You're already wrong. It's T-I-O-U-S.
15: You said conscientious.
9: Yeah, you did. You did.
15: You said conscientious.
12: Okay, Kelly, new word. Bureaucracy.
13: We don't got time for that, Kelly. Hurry.
15: Yeah. I have
14: time. T-I-M-E.
11: Good one. Ding, ding, ding.
15: B-E-U-R-O-C-R-A-C-Y.
12: There's no O in it.
15: Bureaucracy?
12: Yeah. B-U-R-E-A-U-C-R-A-C-Y. Ow. Yeah. Entrepreneur.
9: Oh, that's perfect. You, bro.
11: Entrepreneur. E-N-T-R-E-P-R. Newer.
9: Excellent job.
12: Well done, everyone. You got
9: And listen,
15: no,
9: can we spell?
15: All.
9: Not really. No. But do we need to?
13: No.
9: No, because our phones really. Will do it for us.
14: Spelling right? is fun.
13: It ChatGPT will spell for
9: we
13: us.
9: We got this. 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
15: It is. You know, there's something about an old photo that can stop you in your tracks when you see the picture in your Aura frame. Suddenly, you're right back in that moment. 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

Good morning from Laura's Lounge on yet another gorgeous day out there. Tons of sunshine. Highs up around 77. Feels like summer yet again. Here's Bruno Mars, Risk It All on Froggy 102.7.

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Sometimes when I close my eyes, 6 months of torture, you sold to some forbidden paradise. I loved you truly. You gotta laugh at the stupid.

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0: 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Well, we have lots of sun today, and it's just gorgeous out there. Hope you get to enjoy it in some way or another. Hey, are you enjoying this whole Find Toasty thing? Have you heard about it? I don't know what took me so long to hear about it, but I only heard about it like a week ago. But Zach has all sorts of details coming up right now, so maybe you can get in on it and possibly win that prize.
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8: Mostly sunny skies again today. We're looking at nice warm temperatures, highs this afternoon right around 74. Partly cloudy skies tonight. Lows won't be quite as cool. We'll stay right around 60 for the low temperature. And then for tomorrow, we're looking at partly cloudy skies, a chance of a few rain showers, highs again in those middle 70s. I'm Chief Meteorologist Carrie Pujol.
9: It's 61 degrees in Napanee from the Legacy Heating and Air Froggy Weather Desk.
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7: 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Froggy weather forecast.
8: Mostly sunny skies again today. We're looking at nice warm temperatures, highs this afternoon right around 74. Partly cloudy skies tonight. Lows won't be quite as cool. We'll stay right around 60 for the low temperature. And then for tomorrow, we're looking at partly cloudy skies, a chance of a few rain showers, highs again in those middle 70s. I'm Chief Meteorologist Carrie Pujol.
3: It's 62 degrees in downtown Elkhart from the Legacy Heating and Air Froggy Weather Desk.
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0: She won Best New Artist on the VMAs this past week. Sienna Spyro and Die on This Hill from Froggy 102.7. 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From 5 to 7 p.m. downtown Elkhart. I know how much you love art walk, and you get to peruse all the fabulous artists and their works, and there's food and there's live music. 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And of course, seeing Tommy Lee broadcasting there from the Foggy Patio, that's always the cherry on top. 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
10: Skies will be mostly sunny the rest of this afternoon with a high of 74. For tonight, we're partly cloudy and not as cool. Lows will stay near 60. Mostly cloudy on our Wednesday with a 30% chance of rain and highs in the mid-70s. For Thursday, we are partly to mostly cloudy with a 60% chance of showers and storms and a high of 75. A 60% chance of showers on Friday with highs in the lower 60s. I'm WSBT 22 meteorologist Abby Wepler.
11: It's 66 degrees in Dunlap from the Legacy Heating and Air Froggy Weather Desk.
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0: 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Where did Cam hide Toasty? 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
9: Skies will be mostly sunny the rest of this afternoon with a high of 74. For tonight, we're partly cloudy and not as cool. Lows will stay near 60. Mostly cloudy on our Wednesday with a 30% chance of rain and highs in the mid-70s. For Thursday, we are partly to mostly cloudy with a 60% chance of showers and storms and a high of 75. A 60% chance of showers on Friday with highs in the lower 60s. I'm WSBT 22 meteorologist Abby Wepler.
10: It's 69 degrees
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0: Somber and Homewrecker on Froggy 102.7. Well, today is the final day for you to vote for your favorite wings in Elkhart County, but it's narrowed down to two, and that would be from Sports Time Family Pub right there on County Road 17, who won last year, and Rico's at the Bulldog. 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Yum. 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
13: 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In 1959, the people of Hawaii were asked to vote on statehood. 94% of the population said yes. And on August 21st, 1959, Hawaii officially became the 50th state.
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Good afternoon. Welcome to the Zach Attack, brought to you by Monteith's Best Ones Hire and Auto Care. Lots of fun stuff happening in the show today. I got to call our winners of this year's Wing Wars, Best Wings in Elkhart County. And then later on, 3:30 this afternoon, Cam Snyder from the Toasted Turtle, Chubby Trout, Flippin' Cow, Smokin' Fatties. He is joining me on the show to talk about Where is Toasty? But also, we still have Cash Splash going on, a chance for you to win $1,000 every single day after Billie Eilish and Birds of a Feather on Froggy.

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2: This is Zach from Froggy 102.7. I have some pretty good news for you.
3: Oh, yay!
2: You guys,
3: I know.
2: You guys won!
3: We killed it.
2: You did.
3: We killed it again. Well, thanks to all these good people around here.
2: Absolutely.
3: All the people surrounding me, and half of them are here right now. We won!
2: Woo! Yes! You won for the second year in a row. Best wings in Elkhart County. And, I mean, I've been telling everybody since I was there just last week how amazing your wings are.
3: They're good. They're fresh. They're good. My guys know what they're doing in the back. We won!
4: Yay! Junior!
3: I got everybody cheering. Oh, my gosh. Well, good. Now we just need a cup. Now we need a Cubs win tonight, and we'll all be happy.
2: Let's go, Cubbies. Yes.
3: Yes. Yes.
2: Oh.
3: Thanks, Zach. Oh, that was good.
2: My pleasure.
3: That was good news.
2: And I'm excited to bring you another plaque to sit next to last year's plaque. And so I'll be showing up sometime at your place.
3: Perfect. Wings around.
2: Let's go. Congratulations to Sports Time Family Pub for winning Wing Wars for the second year in a row. That's what's good here on the Snack Attack.
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10: For tonight, we're partly cloudy and not as cool. Lows will stay near 60. Mostly cloudy on our Wednesday with a 30% chance of rain and highs in the mid-70s. For Thursday, we are partly to mostly cloudy with a 60% chance of showers and storms and a high of 75. A 60% chance of showers on Friday with highs in the lower 60s. I'm WSBT 22 meteorologist Abby Wepler.
11: It's 71 degrees in Middlebury.
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We've got a lot of fun and exciting things happening, including Tommy Lee is going to be out tomorrow for an Elkhart Art Walk. 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So he'll be out from 5 to 7 tomorrow night. Here's Bruno Mars. Hey, I just spied on Froggy.

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Next hour, we've got Cam Snyder from Toasted Turtle coming in talking about Toasty. Where is Toasty? A lot of people are talking about it online. If you missed the video, go to our socials at Froggy On Air and check it out. Here's Chris.

Dracula. It's Tame Impala on Elkhart County's Froggy 102.7. Today is actually National Coffee Day, and we'll talk coffee. We'll talk about best coffee, best places to stop for coffee, best coffee drinks, all that fun stuff coming up here after Gone, Gone, Gone. It's Teddy Swims, David Guetta, and Tones and I on Froggy.

0: 102.7. Good afternoon. I'm Zach, hosting the Zach Tech here. Thanks to Monteith's Best One Tire and Auto Care. It's National Coffee Day. I saw their post this afternoon on their socials. They do provide a free cup of coffee on them. It's a great place to stop while you're getting your vehicle worked on. So when it comes to National Coffee Day, here's some of the stats. 66% of us actually drink coffee every single day. Now, Orlando, I guess, tops the annual list of, like, best coffee cities. But I think here in Elkhart County, we have some pretty great places to get a cup of coffee. And I've even gone and tried a bunch of them with the Froggy Patio, whether it's down in Napanee at Main Street Roasters or going over to Goshen for the Electric Brew. There are a ton of places. Where do you like to go for your coffee? 574-252-3764. I'll meet you there.
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102.7. We are getting closer to 3:30 when Cam Snyder from Toasted Turtle, Chubby Trout, Smoking Fatties, Flipping Cows coming in to talk about finding Toasty. We'll talk with him at 3:30 this afternoon. Coming up after this one, I've got another cash splash code word that could be worth $1,000. Here's Benson Boone. Sorry, I'm here for someone else on Froggy.

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2: 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That is our number. I've often heard that I don't say it slow enough, so I'm going to say the code word again is cash. 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Coming up this afternoon, about 20 minutes, I'll have Cam Snyder from Toasted Turtle talking all things Toasty. Where is Toasty? Maybe we'll know after this next clue that he gives on the air with me at 3:30 on Froggy 102.7.
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0: 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Froggy weather forecast.
4: For tonight, we're partly cloudy and not as cool. Lows will stay near 60. Mostly cloudy on our Wednesday with a 30% chance of rain and highs in the mid-70s. For Thursday, we are partly to mostly cloudy with a 60% chance of showers and storms and a high of 75. A 60% chance of showers on Friday with highs in the lower 60s. I'm WSBT 22 meteorologist Abby Wepler.
9: It's 72 degrees in Millersburg from the Legacy Heating and Air Froggy Weather Desk.
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0: Froggy 102.7. Good afternoon, Zach, in studio with a very special guest here, Cam Snyder of the Toasted Turtle, Chubby Trout, Flippin' Cow, and also Smokin' Fatties. Thanks for coming in and joining me this afternoon.
1: Oh, it's great to be here, Zach.
0: We are in here for like a pretty special thing. You started this online. You started it on social media, and it has kind of grown into a massive find toasty scavenger hunt. Tell me a little bit about how this came to be.
1: So this came to be, first of all, thanks for having me in here.
0: My pleasure.
1: We're having fun with this. It's so Toasted Turtle Tavern, we opened up about 6 months ago, and we did a crowdsourcing of what should we name it, first of all.
0: Uh-huh.
1: And Toasted Turtle ended up being the number one vote. And then it's like we want a mascot, and Toasty became the mascot. With our grandchildren helped. They love the name Toasty.
0: That's awesome.
1: And then it's like, you know, I had done this, Where Did Cam Hide the Chubby Trout? And it started 12, 15 years ago. I actually started at the Elkhart Studio, AM 1340, WTRC.
0: I remember working there. Yeah.
1: Yeah, and I used to hide the chubby trout, and we would do a radio talk show. Gary Sieber was the DJ then, and we started that, and then we physically, at that point, we're just hypothetically hiding it. We'd give clues, and people would solve it within minutes or 20 minutes, 30 minutes. Sometimes it'd take another hour or two after off air, but
0: yeah,
1: with this, we physically made a logo of Toasty the Turtle. It's got instructions on the back of the turtle, and it's a, like a placard. It's like a 12-inch circle.
0: Oh, so it's pretty big.
1: Yeah, it's pretty big.
0: Okay.
1: Yeah, it's big. It's like a Frisbee kind of thing. but I wouldn't. I, it's not 37 feet in the air like we could throw a Frisbee. But so on the back is the instructions. It's crystal clear. So if somebody finds it, unless they can't read, it's pretty obvious what you need to do to, you know, to get your prize. So it started out, I put up $1,000 cash to the winner of the Toasty Turtle Hunt. So
0: yeah,
1: the person that solves the clues and finds it. We went about a week. I think I'd given five clues maybe.
0: Mm-hmm.
1: And then we went about a week, and then now nobody had found it. So I says, you know what? I'm going to give $1,000 cash. I'm going to double it and make a $1,000 contribution to nonprofit.
0: Which, you know, I think is amazing. That's awesome. Like, that's a huge community support that you're doing.
1: Yeah. And thank you for that. I mean, Elkhart's an amazing town. And
0: it is.
1: It's a very entrepreneurial town. It's very philanthropic. So then Monteith Tire, we get our vehicle serviced and tires at Monteith Tire there in Elkhart on Cassopolis Street. And Tim Wolf, who's part of Monteith, he says, hey, if there's something we could do to be part of it, man, you know, if you think of something. And I says, well, you know, you want to help out in a, you know, in a contribution way. And he goes, you know what? I'll put $1,000 for nonprofit, and then I'll give another $500 towards a new set of tires.
0: You know, I love that.
1: Yeah. And it's because people are like, I'm running the tread off my tires.
0: Yeah, they're driving, you know, all over town looking for it.
1: Oh my gosh. That happened on Thursday of last week. Here we are on Tuesday. It went from the $2,000 original, my $1,000 and the matching $1,000 for charity. We're up over $12,000, maybe $13,000. The community started reaching out and says, Cam, I want to contribute.
0: That's cool. That's so amazing.
1: Some of it is, I'm grateful. I mean, it's talk about a city with a heart.
0: Yeah.
1: Elkhart checks the boxes with that. I mean, random people that don't even want their names mentioned.
0: Mm-hmm.
1: Hey, Cam, here's $100 or here's $500 towards charity.
0: That is cool.
1: I want to put a little more money towards the prize, you know? And so, I mean, we've got people. The Family Value Flooring out of Goshen, they're giving $1,000, you know, and it's a $500 gas card and another $500 towards charity. We got Sunrise Realty. They said, we've been out for 3 weeks looking for this turtle. We can't find it. We're going to give you, they all pitched in a $100 bill. You got $600 in cash. So it is, and the number is just going, to the point where it's I've got to add it up because there's been six or seven more come in today. So
0: that is just so awesome. Well, and what I got to say about this too is the fact that how many people have reached out, you know, asking for clues, posting photos and other stuff. And you started something where you're getting the community out and about and walking around, and it has become a community-wide scavenger hunt.
1: It has become that. Beacon Health and Fitness, they're downtown Elkhart behind the Jackson, you know, the Jackson place. He's like, I've never seen so many people outside walking, and we're in the business of health and wellness. And he says, I want to give a 1 year health services, basically a gym membership.
0: That's cool.
1: To Beacon. And he says, let's not stop.

0: My wife doesn't even know. My daughter, my son, my kids, my grandkids, they don't even know. And they're not very happy with me because they're getting all the phone calls and text messages. So
1: let me ask you this too, as far as the pictures and stuff go.
0: Yeah.
1: Has anybody gotten close?
0: There are some good pictures coming in.
1: Okay.
0: And yeah, people are getting close. I know there's some frustration about it. I think I got it figured out. I think if I had a dollar for every time I think I got it figured out.
1: Yeah.
0: I'd probably have about $1,500 in my pocket right now.
1: You'd have enough to, you know, pay to the person who wins.
0: Yes,
1: yeah.
0: Because, but there have been some that are sniffing pretty close.
1: Okay.
0: Yeah.
1: So any day now, and how many clues are you planning on giving out? Just as many clues as it takes to find?
0: Well, I did this with Chubby Trout, 4 years ago and it lasted 20 minutes.
1: Oh, wow. Okay.
0: I did this 2 years ago and it lasted about 3 weeks.
1: Okay.
0: So we are, today is day 25 that, Toasty's been in hiding.
1: Wow.
0: So whatever it takes.
1: Okay.
0: And, we kind of play along with however we need with the clues.
1: And I know one of your clues was actually in reference to a Foreigner song. I got a little clip right here.
0: Oh, yeah.

0: That's
1: so
0: a Foreigner
1: that's
0: song.
1: Foreigner song.
0: There's actually two clues in that song in the lyrics.
1: No way.
0: Two different clues.
1: Okay.
0: I've only given one, and that was earlier, I don't know, 10 clues ago or so, and people were losing their mind over that, and it was, I'm outside looking inside. I'm inside, I'm kind of outside, looking outside, but you don't have to go through a door to get inside, and people are losing their mind. And,
1: oh, man.
0: But that, listen to that Foreigner song, listen to those lyrics. There's two clues in there. So,
1: okay.
0: Yeah.
1: Two clues in the Foreigner song.
0: Yeah.
1: And I know that we've invited you on the show here to, would you mind giving us a clue this afternoon here on Froggy 102.7?
0: I will give you a clue. And this clue is going to be proprietary to Froggy 102.7. Everybody's going to get probably a 2-hour jump on the rest of the community. So here is clue number 16. And I'll tell you, this should nail it. This should take you guys right to the spot. The place where I be when I leave and go one way, my road ends in T. But when I go the other, its name will change on me.
1: Okay. Can you give it to us one more time?
0: The place where I be when I leave and go one way, my road ends in T. But when I go the other, its name will change on me. Think about that. I'm not saying listen to it backwards like the Beatles song, but that should put you right where you need to be. And there's some of you out there. There's many of you out there that are in the spot.
1: Okay. All right. Yeah. Well, we'll look forward to following you on socials. Toasted Turtle is where you can find all the details. Of course, Cam, you put up your own personal videos and stuff too, which I absolutely love watching.
0: Thank you.
1: I'm glued to it.
0: This is
1: a really cool thing that you're doing for the community. So we appreciate it. Thank you for doing this. And also for all the money that you've raised for charity too through this.
0: Thank you. I'm proud to be part of this community.
1: Yeah.
0: There's good stuff.
1: All right. Where can people find you online too?
0: So online, it's on Facebook is my main platform, Cam Snyder or Toasted Turtle Tavern.
1: Okay.
0: So those are both on Facebook, and I'm always loading the clues and hanging out there. So.
1: All right. Well, follow along at Toasted Turtle Tavern and with Cam Snyder. Thank you so much for coming on the Zach Attack this afternoon on Froggy 102.7.
0: Thank you, Zach. Appreciate it.

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Froggy 102.7 coming up in our survey of the day. We'll be talking dirty words, but I won't be saying any of those. We'll just be talking about when we typically utter them in our day. Here's Cruel Summer. It's Taylor Swift on Froggy.

0: Sometimes life gets to me, whether or not it's work, family, kids, coworkers, someone online, you know, as I'm scrolling social media. But the average American, according to this survey, drops their first curse word at 10:54 a.m. And it is often out of frustration or stress. And here's another fun fact for you. The average person experiences 1,205 stressful events every year. So that's a lot of curse words. But also, according to this, about 25% don't usually even make it till 9 a.m. to start using those. And I think we might have a guy in IT that is quite like that. But the average person, we wait until at least almost lunchtime to utter the word that we're going to say. What's your favorite? You could text it to me. I can't say it on the radio because I get in trouble. But I can always read it with text. 574-252-3764.
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9: For tonight, we're partly cloudy and not as cool. Lows will stay near 60. Mostly cloudy on our Wednesday with a 30% chance of rain and highs in the mid-70s. For Thursday, we are partly to mostly cloudy with a 60% chance of showers and storms and a high of 75. A 60% chance of showers on Friday with highs in the lower 60s. I'm WSBT 22 meteorologist Abby Wepler.
10: It's 74 degrees in Bristol from the Legacy Heating and Air Froggy Weather Desk.
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Every once in a while, I will see a man-child as I'm scrolling through Facebook. But, you know, I'm not really all about that drama stuff. I'm more about, like, having fun, like finding Toasty. That's why we had Cam Snyder from the Toasted Turtle in with us to talk a little bit about the next clue, where to find him, and have some fun, too. So, no man children. Just a good time this afternoon. Here's Dominic Fike, Baby Doll, and Froggy. I can't.

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We are proud to support 8X 50th annual Ride a Bike fundraiser. 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

Froggy 102.7. One of the things that I love about waking up with the Kid Craddock's Morning Show is the fact that Kelly Raspberry and Anna and the rest of the crew, they kind of let us know what's going on. But Kelly specifically has her Showbiz Top 5, which is coming up after Shaboozy's A Bar Song on Froggy.

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1: Hey, it's Kelly Raspberry with today's entertainment report. The VMAs were delayed a little bit because of the Cowboys-Ravens game. I'm still not ready to talk about it. But the evening kicked off with a performance by Madonna and Sabrina Carpenter, followed by Madonna and Charlie XCX, and a bunch of celebrity cameos. Julia Garner, who was cast to play Madonna in that still-shelved biopic, Madonna's longtime friend Debbie Mazar, somber, and perhaps the most random, Seth Rogen. Now, Madonna went into the night with the most nominations, 13, and she left with the most wins, 7, including the big one, Artist of the Year. But Taylor Swift had a big night. She won Video of the Year for The Fate of Ophelia, Best Direction for Opalite, and she received the first ever Artist Director honors. And with those three wins, Taylor now has 33 VMAs, making her the most awarded artist in VMA history. Avengers Endgame Encore was number one this weekend with 26 million here at home, another 60 million overseas. Disney and Marvel re-released the 2019 blockbuster with four new scenes, tying it into Avengers Doomsday, which opens December 18th. That's today's entertainment report.
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18: For some people, riding is just a hobby. But for you, it's freedom. And when someone else's mistake changes everything, you need a law firm that knows what's at stake. 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
22: 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The Eagle has landed. 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

Froggy 102.7, Backstreet Boys, still of relevance thanks to that song from the Paw Patrol movie. It's Bottle Up on Froggy 102.7. 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

from Nikki R and Daisy. It's kind of one of those days here on Froggy 102.7. The sun was shining, and I had Cam Snyder from the Toasted Turtle in to chat about finding Toasty. And he gave us a clue. If you missed the clue, as luck would have it, we've got the video posted on our socials at Froggy on Air. And then also you can follow them at Toasted Tavern, Toasted Turtle Tavern online as well. And then Cam Snyder. Here's Damon.

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0: life gets to me, whether or not it's work, family, kids, coworkers, someone online, you know, as I'm scrolling social media. But the average American, according to this survey, drops their first curse word at 10:54 a.m. And it is often out of frustration or stress. And here's another fun fact for you. The average person experiences 1,205 stressful events every year. So that's a lot of curse words. But also, according to this, about 25% don't usually even make it till 9 a.m. to start using those. And I think we might have a guy in IT that is quite like that. But the average person, we wait until at least almost lunchtime to utter the word that we're going to say. What's your favorite? You could text it to me. I can't say it on the radio because I get in trouble. But I can always read it with text. 574-252-3764.
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16: For tonight, we're partly cloudy and not as cool. Lows will stay near 60. Mostly cloudy on our Wednesday with a 30% chance of rain and highs in the mid-70s. For Thursday, we are partly to mostly cloudy with a 60% chance of showers and storms and a high of 75. A 60% chance of showers on Friday with highs in the lower 60s. I'm WSBT 22 meteorologist Abby Wepler.
17: It's 74 degrees from downtown Goshen, from the Legacy Heating and Air Froggy Weather Desk.
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Such a crazy cool day to have Cam Snyder from Toasted Turtle Tavern on the show with me this afternoon. If you missed any of the clues with Finding Toasty, you can check out the video on our socials at Froggy on Air. It's Ed Sheeran and Bad Habits on Froggy. If

0: 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Good evening. I am Zach. Calling a little bit of a different winner today for our Wing Wars. I got to call Sports Time.
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1: This is
0: Zach from Froggy 102.7. I have some pretty good news for you.
1: Oh, yay!
0: I know. You guys won!
1: We killed it.
0: We did.
1: We killed it again. Well, thanks to all these good people around here.
0: Absolutely.
1: All the people surrounding me, and half of them are here right now. We won! Woo!
0: Yes! You won for the second year in a row. Best wings in Elkhart County. And, I mean, I've been telling everybody since I was there just last week how amazing your wings are.
1: They're good. They're fresh. They're good. My guys know what they're doing in the back. We won!
2: Yay! 2 years
1: ago! I got everybody cheering. Oh, my gosh. Well,
0: yes.
1: Good. Now we just need a cup. Now we need a Cubs win tonight, and we'll all be happy.
0: Let's go, Cubbies. Yes.
1: Yes. Yes.
0: Oh.
1: Thanks, Zach. Oh, that was good.
0: My pleasure.
1: That was good news.
0: And I'm excited to bring you another plaque to sit next to last year's plaque. And so I'll be showing up sometime at your place.
1: Perfect. Wings around.
0: Love it. Congratulations to Christy from Sports Time for winning our Wing Wars with Froggy 102.7.
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13: For tonight, we're partly cloudy and not as cool. Lows will stay near 60. Mostly cloudy on our Wednesday with a 30% chance of rain and highs in the mid-70s. For Thursday, we are partly to mostly cloudy with a 60% chance of showers and storms and a high of 75. A 60% chance of showers on Friday with highs in the lower 60s. I'm WSBT 22 meteorologist Abby Wepler.
14: It's 74 degrees
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If you missed any of the cash splash code words from the day, I'll have more for you tomorrow beginning at 2:10 and then again at 3:10 and 4:10 and 5:10. So that's four chances to get that code word. 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
1: Me not working hard. Yeah, right, picture that with a Kodak. Or better yet, go to Times Square, take a picture of me with a Kodak. Took my life from negative to positive, I just want y'all to know that. And tonight, let's enjoy life.

Mumford and Sons, their latest with Hozier on Elkhart County's Froggy 102.7. Sometimes I do see the photos on Facebook or Instagram of like the concert that I think they were just in Grand Rapids. And I'm like, oh, I really missed out on that. Maybe next time when they come through town. But I say that and there's always a next time. Here's Miley Cyrus and Flowers on Froggy. We were good.

Froggy 102.7. We had a lot of fun today on the Zach Tech. A little bit of a different day because I had a special guest with Cam Snyder from the Toasted Turtle on with me, talking Toasty, finding Toasty, and he even gave us an extra clue. If you missed that clue, you can find it on our socials at Froggy on Air. Here's Katy Perry, Dark Horse on Froggy. Let's rage.

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0: Kicking things off tonight with Somber and Back to Friends on the best variety, Froggy 102.7. Also had some Dua Lipa as well as Ariana Grande in there to truly kick off the show. I'm Victor, host of After Hours, bringing you the music from 7 to midnight every weeknight. Happy Tuesday. Hope you had a wonderful day. Mine was pretty good, all things considered, though had a bit of a, not really scare, but a concern on my way in, which we'll talk about a little later. Other than that, 5 hours of music lined up for you. Let's get to it after a quick break. You're tuned in to Froggy 102.7.
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7: For tonight, we're partly cloudy and not as cool. Lows will stay near 60. Mostly cloudy on our Wednesday with a 30% chance of rain and highs in the mid-70s. For Thursday, we are partly to mostly cloudy with a 60% chance of showers and storms and a high of 75. A 60% chance of showers on Friday with highs in the lower 60s. I'm WSBT 22 meteorologist Abby Wepler.
8: It's 71 degrees in downtown Elkhart from the Legacy Heating and Air Froggy Weather Desk.
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Harry Styles with American Girls, number 7 on the 8th Street this hour on Froggy 102.7. At number 8 had the K-pop Demon Hunters with Golden. I'm Victor, host of After Hours, and this is the 8th Street. 8 songs, no interruptions, no commercials. So, let's get to number 6. It's Stella Lefty with Boston on Froggy. On a train.

Cameron Whitcomb, Kingdom of Fear, halfway through the eighth straight this hour on Froggy 102.7. I'm Victor, host of After Hours, and the eighth straight's moving to the top three. Number three tonight, here's Shakira with Whenever, Wherever on Froggy 102.7.

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0: Number one on the 8th Street, Taylor Swift with The Fate of Ophelia on Froggy 102.7. I'm Victor, host of After Hours, and it's time to find out who has the best wings in Elkhart County, the finale tonight of Wing Wars. 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They're competing against Rico's at the Bulldog. 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Good luck to both of the finalists. All right, one more break here. Well, one of our breaks here. Then we'll get back to the music with some Olivia Rodrigo on Froggy 102.7.
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Olivia Rodrigo with Drop Dead on Froggy 102.7, the best variety. I'm Victor, host of After Hours. Earlier in the show, I mentioned that I've had a pretty good day overall, just a little bit of concern on the way in. I was falling behind a dump truck on the way in, and for whatever reason, maybe they were just tired or maybe they needed to wake themselves up. They were loving to jump onto the, what's the actual term for it? The grooves on the side of the road that are supposed to alert you and wake you up if you're starting to veer off to the side. And he was doing this maybe like every 10 seconds or so, where he would just start hugging that and sit on it for a while. And it's just, when you're behind that for as long as you are, I'm always just worried, okay, are you actually nodding off? Is this something else that you're doing? It's clearly not windy enough that the car or the dump truck is being pushed around by it. So I don't know, but I was just worried, please don't turn this into a giant accident. This is the last thing I really want to encounter on the way in, for sure. But thankfully, nothing happened as far as I can tell. We eventually went our separate ways as I had to take a turn lane and they just kept going. So hopefully they were able to get where they needed to go and it wasn't anything super serious. All right, let's get to the music now with Paul Russell. Here's Lil Boothang on Froggy 102.7. Let me tell you.